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1: The two police officers killed in a wrong-way crash on the A66 have been described as heroes by their loved ones. PC Matthew Blades, aged 37, and PC Tom Clough, aged 38, died when a Volkswagen Passat crashed into their police vehicle seconds after a pursuit was terminated. Five others also died. 17-year-olds Cole Robert Worthy and Theo Ray, 18-year-old Mackay Saddington, and Michael Robert Cahill and Jacob Maciak, both aged 23. Andy Burnham has chosen Ukraine for his first foreign visit as Prime Minister. He's in Kiev for Independence Day celebrations and talks on the country's future security. Dave Cronin has more.
2: The visit is designed to send a clear message of support from the new Prime Minister. Andy Burnham will meet Ukrainian leaders, take part in Independence Day commemorations, and hold talks with allies backing Ukraine. Burnham says the friendship between Britain and Ukraine will outlast the conflict.
1: Cross Country said it will run a full service on Monday after a power cut resulted in major cancellations across its network. The train operator said a very limited number of trains would run from about 6 p.m. on Sunday, with a return to normal service expected on Monday. Five people were arrested in Little Snoring after police shut down an unlicensed music event in the early hours of Sunday morning. Norfolk police attended the event near Thursford Road in the village of Little Snoring shortly after 1 a.m. on Sunday morning and seized sound equipment. The five people were arrested in connection with the event for offences including drug and drink driving. And Manchester City came through a tough test at home to Bournemouth yesterday, claiming a 2-1 comeback win. Enzo Maresca revealed Ryan Cherki had not been happy on the bench before coming on to inspire the comeback.
3: Yeah, the impact was unbelievable. But he's that kind of player. I like Ryan. I told him also after the game.
1: That's the latest from Radio News Hub. I'm Johnny Holmes.
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8: Welcome back. Now, I don't know about you, but I really like June Tabor. Here she is with the Oyster Band. This is The Leaves of Life.

I'm Dean Reynolds, this is the Midnight Alternative, and that organised cacophony was Kill the God by Dissecting Table. Next on the show is the almost mainstream DJ Shadow from Our Pathetic Age, this is Weightless.

0: Hey you, you in that Vauxhall Zevira, don't touch the dial. 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
6: If you've been listening to the show from the start, welcome back. If you've only just joined us, then welcome. I'm Dean Reynolds, and this is Lieback.

You are listening to The Midnight Alternative. I'm Dean Reynolds, and we just heard Interzine by Aysel Hajali, which was originally a self-release cassette. Not many were made. Some were sold from a small shop in Lebanon, and others were given to friends and family. There's an amazing story behind the music. Aysel Hajali, have a search online.

eyes against your eye, while plucking feathers from a swan's song, a cobweb melts within a wound.

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Perhaps the rain lingers, but it will not wash away my joy. Perhaps the wind rages, yet it will not bend me.

You have been listening to The Midnight Alternative. I'm Dean Reynolds. Thank you for joining me on another rummage through The Midnight Alternative record box. To close, I'm going to play a favourite of mine by The Divine Comedy. I hope you've enjoyed the show. Good night and stay safe.

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1: The families of two police officers killed in a wrong-way crash on the A66 have described them as heroes. 37-year-old PC Matthew Blades and 38-year-old PC Tom Clough died alongside five other people when a Volkswagen Passat crashed into their police vehicle in Teesside. Tributes have been paid to all seven victims, while two fundraisers for the officers' families have raised more than £226,000. Prime Minister Andy Burnham's in Kiev on his first overseas trip since taking office. He's marking Ukraine's Independence Day and reaffirming Britain's support. Dave Cronin reports.
2: Andy Burnham says Ukraine should be in no doubt that the UK will stand with it for as long as it takes. The Prime Minister is in Kyiv for Independence Day events and will chair its first meeting of the Coalition of the Willing. His visit comes amid fresh tensions with Moscow over the reported use of British-made drones. Burnham says Russia's threats will only strengthen Britain's resolve.
1: Cross Country says it expects to run a full service today after a power cut caused widespread cancellations across its network. Almost all services were cancelled after an outage at its Birmingham control centre knocked out key railway management systems. The RMT has called for a review of control centres. Five people have been arrested after police shut down an unlicensed music event in Little Snoring, Norfolk, in the early hours of Sunday. Police say the arrests relate to alleged offences including drug driving, drink driving, possession of a Class A drug with intent to supply, and carrying on a licensable activity without a licence. Officers seized sound equipment and are investigating who organised the event. And Liverpool were able to rescue a late 2-2 draw from their trip to St James's Park. Liverpool head coach Antoni Iraola explained why Dominic Szoboszlai took the stoppage time penalty.
3: Alexis also was on the pitch and he's a very good penalty taker. Cody, we have a lot, but I think Dom showed the level.
1: That's the latest from Radio News Hub. I'm Johnny Holmes.
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0: The incomparable Gladys Knight and the Pips got today's happy hour show underway with our magical Motown memory as usual, and back in 1967 they were still on the Tamla label and singing Take Me In Your Arms And Love Me, all four of them.
1: Isn't that awful?
2: Yes, indeed.
0: Hello and welcome to another happy hour show with yours truly, Jolly Jim Stevens. It's upbeat oldies all the way with lots of fun stuff in between. So stick around and sing along with Happy Hour, You Can't Go Wrong.

0: Ryan with the Y Ferry and Roxy Music were taking us back to 1975 and telling us all that love is the drug. Well, it's certainly my drug of choice anyway, although it can be quite addictive.
1: I'm not interested.
2: That's enough, the both of you.
3: Ouch!
0: And now, stand by, ladies and gentlemen, because we'll be having our happy hour baffling Beatles backtrack brain teaser coming up right after the next groovy tune.

0: foot-tapping, finger-clicking music all the way here on the Happy Hour Show, and keeping up the tempo there was the Average White Band, who were much better than average if you ask me, and in 1980 they were singing Let's Go Round Again. Well, all right then.
1: Let's go round again!
0: Oh no, we can't, it's time for this.
1: She loves you, yeah, yeah, yeah. Yeah, yeah, yeah, yeah.
0: And now it's time for a Beatles backtrack. Can you work out this backwards intro to a Beatles song? The full track will follow the intro. Here we go.

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1: Well, I thought that was quite easy, didn't you?
2: No!
1: Oh, well, we'd better hear it again then.
3: Yes!

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1: Big John.

0: And now,
1: the trivia quiz.
2: And it's quite an easy trivia quiz today. See if you can remember who's performing this. And for any younger people who may be listening, this poor lady has a very bad toothache.
3: I can feel it, but I...

Our happy hour trivia quiz today took us back to 1972, when Belgian band Chaka Chas were getting a bit hot under the loincloth when they all caught a dose of jungle

0: the American singer and multi-instrumentalist Matthew Wilder, and in 1983 he had his biggest hit with that one called Break My Stride.
1: Okay, lads, break your stride.
2: Well, who could have expected that?
0: And that warning sound tells us that our fiendishly difficult Happy Hour pop puzzle will be coming your way right after the next track.
3: Oh, no.

0: It was the Tams in 1967 who were extolling the virtues of being young, being foolish and being happy. Well, that's what this show's all about, whatever your age.
1: Are you crazy?
2: That is utterly ridiculous.
3: It's quiz time.
4: Uh-oh.
0: Welcome to the Transatlantic Mystery Year. You're about to hear two back-to-back hit singles, one from America and one from the UK. See if you can remember which year they were in the charts, and I'll be giving you the answer when we've heard both songs. So stand by your speakers and away we go.

0: Wow, follow that. Two songs from the same year, but how did you get on with today's Transatlantic Mystery Year? Well, the first song we heard was by the American singer-songwriter Joe South, who won a Grammy for that song Games People Play, and that was followed by Love Me Tonight, sung by the powerful tonsils of Welshman Tom Jones. And the year that both those songs were in the charts was
1: 1969!
2: Oh!
0: Congratulations if you worked out today's Transatlantic Mystery Year, and here comes the winner's fanfare just for you!

0: UK band McGuinness Flint back in 1971, who were recovering after indulging in too much of that malt and barley blues.
1: Boy, I could use a drink. I'm gonna run out for some beer. Mind if I borrow $5?
2: Yeah.
1: Whoa, boy, that stinks. Ooh, ooh, ooh.
0: If you'd like to find out more about the Happy Hour Show or send us a message, why not visit our website at happyhourshow.co.uk. 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

0: the Crickets in 1962 with Don't You Ever Change. I think I'd be a bit smelly if I didn't.
1: This portion of the show is being brought to you by Philips Milk of Amnesia, the over-the-counter remedy that works so well, you'll never remember why you used it in the first place.

0: A bit of a one-hit wonder in 1966 for Neil Christian singing That's Nice.
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0: 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I hope you'll be able to join us again next time for lots more fun and upbeat oldies. 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

0: And we're bringing today's Happy Hour show to a close with the groovy Sister Sledge with their classic hit from 1979 called We Are Family. They were going to team up with MC Hammer until they realised that they would have to call themselves Sister Sledgehammer.
1: That was truly awful.

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1: Andy Burnham has chosen Ukraine for his first foreign visit as Prime Minister. He's in Kyiv for Independence Day celebrations and talks on the country's future security. Dave Cronin has more.
2: The visit is designed to send a clear message of support from the new Prime Minister. Andy Burnham will meet Ukrainian leaders, take part in Independence Day commemorations and hold talks with allies backing Ukraine. He'll also accept an award on behalf of the British people recognising the UK's support during the war. Burnham says the friendship between Britain and Ukraine will outlast the conflict and insists the UK will not back down until there's a just and lasting peace.
1: The two police officers killed in a wrong-way crash on the A66 have been described as heroes by their loved ones. PC Matthew Blades, age 37, and PC Tom Clough, age 38, died when a Volkswagen Passat crashed into their police vehicle seconds after a pursuit was terminated. Five others also died, 17-year-olds Cole Warbert-Worthy and Theo Ray, 18-year-old Mackay Saddington, and Michael Robert Cahill and Jacob Matusiak, both aged 23. Cross Country said it will run a full service today after a power cut resulted in major cancellations across its network. A power outage in Birmingham, which started on Saturday, affected the company's control centre, resulting in many of the systems used to manage the railway being unavailable. A pioneering scheme to restore a river to a natural state and bring in beavers has shown how the UK could cope with drought. That's according to National Trust experts. It's as the charity's Holnicote estate in Somerset has remained green and lush despite drought across the country. Their spokesperson Ben Eardley explains.
3: It's using elements of natural function in the right place to develop resilience in the landscape, and that can benefit people. And it can benefit nature.
1: And pizza chain Domino's is to recruit 5,000 new workers in the next few months. That's the latest from Radio News Hub. I'm Johnny Holmes.
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0: And now, back to the Fab Four on 107 FM. John, Paul, the other one with the guitar, the bloke on the drums who voiced Thomas the Tank Engine back in the day.
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0: 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Some say it's the best place for it.

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2: Andy Burnham has chosen Ukraine for his first foreign visit as Prime Minister. He's in Kyiv for Independence Day celebrations and talks on the country's future security. Dave Cronin has more.
3: The visit is designed to send a clear message of support from the new Prime Minister. Andy Burnham will meet Ukrainian leaders, take part in Independence Day commemorations and hold talks with allies backing Ukraine. He'll also accept an award on behalf of the British people recognising the UK's support during the war. Burnham says the friendship between Britain and Ukraine will outlast the conflict and insists the UK will not back down until there's a just and lasting peace.
2: The two police officers killed in a wrong-way crash on the A66 have been described as heroes by their loved ones. PC Matthew Blades, age 37, and PC Tom Clough, age 38, died when a Volkswagen Passat crashed into their police vehicle seconds after a pursuit was terminated. Five others also died. 17-year-olds Cole Warbert-Worthy and Theo Ray, 18-year-old Mackay Saddington, and Michael Robert Cahill and Jacob Matusiak, both aged 23. Cross Country said it will run a full service today after a power cut resulted in major cancellations across its network. A power outage in Birmingham, which started on Saturday, affected the company's control centre, resulting in many of the systems used to manage the railway being unavailable. A pioneering scheme to restore a river to a natural state and bring in beavers has shown how the UK could cope with drought. That's according to National Trust experts. It's as the charity's Holnicote estate in Somerset has remained green and lush despite drought across the country. Their spokesperson Ben Eardley explains.
4: It's using elements of natural function in the right place to develop resilience in the landscape, and that can benefit people. And it can benefit nature.
2: And pizza chain Domino's is to recruit 5,000 new workers in the next few months. That's the latest from Radio News Hub. I'm Johnny Holmes.
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1: Prime Minister Andy Burnham's in Kyiv on his first overseas trip since taking office. He's marking Ukraine's Independence Day and reaffirming Britain's support. Dave Cronin reports.
2: Andy Burnham says Ukraine should be in no doubt that the UK will stand with it for as long as it takes. The Prime Minister is in Kyiv for Independence Day events and will chair its first meeting of the Coalition of the Willing. His visit comes amid fresh tensions with Moscow over the reported use of British-made drones. Burnham says Russia's threats will only strengthen Britain's resolve and that Ukraine's security is also the UK's security.
1: The families of two police officers killed in a wrong-way crash on the A66 have described them as heroes. 37-year-old PC Matthew Blades and 38-year-old PC Tom Clough died alongside five other people when a Volkswagen Passat crashed into their police vehicle in Teesside. Five people have been arrested after police shut down an unlicensed music event in Little Snoring, Norfolk, in the early hours of Sunday. Police say the arrests relate to alleged offences including drug driving, drink driving, possession of a Class A drug with intent to supply, and carrying on a licensable activity without a licence. Officers seized sound equipment and are investigating who organised the event, while police say complaints were made about noise from nearby Great Snoring. We can make landscapes resilient to drought. That's the message to the National Trust after the success of a river restoration scheme at one of their estates. Ben Eardley is their spokesperson.
3: I think it's seeing nature as natural infrastructure, so making the government aware that really nature is critical infrastructure and it should be at the forefront of our planning for managing the land.
1: And Scottish toddler Molly Murray of Montrose has a rare genetic disorder that makes her allergic to the sun. But now she can finally play at home without the curtains closed, thanks to UV-resistant film installed at her home last month. That's the latest from Radio News Hub. I'm Johnny Holmes.
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0: 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It's out of control. It's taken over the studio. It's barricaded itself in and it's playing what it wants.
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0: 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Playing what it wants, when it wants, and nothing else. So there.
1: I've heard people say that too much of anything is not good for you, baby. But I don't know about that. 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It doesn't seem to me like it's enough.

0: 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It'll sulk and play you too for the next hour if it doesn't get its own way.
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1: More than £250,000 has been raised for the families of two police officers who died in a runway crash on the A66. PC Matthew Blades and Tom Clough were killed when a car driving the wrong way on a dual carriageway crashed into their vehicle. The five teenagers in the other car were also pronounced dead at the scene in the early hours on Saturday. The Prime Minister has agreed to provide Ukraine with blueprints to produce long-range missiles. He's in Kyiv for Independence Day celebrations and talks on the country's future security. Andy Burnham set to announce he'll allow a European defence firm to declassify information on UK components for the long-range Scalp missile. Cross Country say a full service will run today after a power cut resulted in cancellations. A train operator says a very limited number of trains would run from around 6 p.m. yesterday. A power outage in Birmingham, which started on Saturday, affected the company's control centre. Confidence in the UK's economy is at its highest since the start of the Iran conflict. That's according to the British Retail Consortium, who say expectations for personal finances also saw a small improvement. Their spokesperson's Tom Holder.
2: What the government needs to do is try and get some of those business costs out the way that are currently pushing up on people's spending, because it's making businesses have to charge more.
1: In football, Manchester City came through a tough test at home to Bournemouth yesterday, claiming a 2-1 comeback win. Enzo Maresca revealed that Ryan Shirky had not been happy on the bench before coming on to inspire.
3: Yeah, the impact was unbelievable. But it's that kind of player. I like Ryan. I told him also after the game.
1: And Take That star Gary Barlow has teamed up with comedian Jason Manford for a new venture across New Zealand. Their new programme sees them sample local food and wine. From Radio News Hub, I'm Lucy Gorman-Lee.
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1: Fundraisers for the two police officers killed in a wrong-way crash on the A66 have reached £250,000. PC Matthew Blades and Tom Clough were killed when a car being pursued by police hit the marked armed response vehicle seconds after the chase was terminated. The five teenagers in the other car were also pronounced dead at the scene in the early hours of Saturday. Andy Burnham's agreed to provide Ukraine with blueprints to produce long-range missiles. The Prime Minister's currently visiting Kyiv for Independence Day celebrations and talks on the country's future security. He's set to announce he'll allow European defence firm MBDA to declassify information on UK components for the weapons. The UEFA president says he's ruled himself out of the running to replace FIFA chief Gianni Infantino. Alexander Šeferin has warned, though, that Infantino should quit or he'll face a leadership bid in March. Gianni Infantino came under increasing pressure to step down over his border plans to secure private investment in FIFA tournaments. Next, confidence in the economy has hit its highest level since the historical lows reached at the start of the Iran conflict. That's according to the British Retail Consortium. They say there's also been a bump in people's readiness to spend. Their spokesperson is Tom Holder.
2: As the weather was super hot, people weren't wanting to go out shopping. And now that signs that the heat waves are finally possibly over, people are ready to get spending out to shops again.
1: And in football, Liverpool were able to rescue a late 2-2 draw from their trip to St James's Park. Liverpool head coach Andoni Iraola explained why Dominic Szoboszlai took the stoppage time penalty instead of striker Alexander Isak.
3: Alexis also was on the pitch and he's a very good penalty taker. Cody, we have a lot, but I think Dom showed the level.
1: From Radio News Hub, I'm Lucy Gorman-Lay.
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0: 107 FM weather, keeping you up to date with the weather across Hull, East Yorkshire and North Lincolnshire.
6: Another largely dry day with sunny spells. Might get the odd spot of rain here and there, but nothing too serious. Maximum temperature 23 degrees Celsius. That's your weather this Monday morning.
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2: 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Down, Betsy.
3: Right morning to you, how you doing? Monday morning. Oh yeah. And what a weekend it's been. Hull City beating Manchester United. Come on! A team that had been wrote off before ball had been kicked. Two wonderful goals. Should have been more. 3 points in the bag. Oh, and Ferriby won as well. Right. How are you doing? This is the one and only Freshly Squeezed Breakfast Show on 107 FM across Hull, East Yorkshire and North Lincolnshire on a Monday morning with a presenter that is absolutely running on vapors. Last 2 days, I've not been able to sleep. I've been getting up at daft o'clock in the morning. Not normal daft o'clock in the morning, but seriously daft o'clock in the morning. About 2 o'clock in the morning and not being able to get back to sleep. Even Insomniac TV. Jeez. It didn't work. Right. Coming up inbound, we got Dad's Jokes. And also Mills' Teletunes. It is a TV feed from yesteryear, and this programme, if it got aired today, it wouldn't get aired, put it that way. It just wouldn't even reach the TV screens. I will see how you fare with that in a brand new week. Want to get in touch with us? Tweet us, Facebook us, Insta us at Hull's107FM, email studio at 107fm.co.uk. Kylie Minogue, Madonna. I'm having a bit of a little sensation at this time on a Monday morning. Who'd have thought it here? Two middle-aged women. Let's just pack that there and play the music.

live and direct from Performance Corner here at Studio One of 107 FM. East Hall's King of Comedy. Probably stretching it a bit, but there you are. Please welcome on stage the one and only Millsy. Thank you. All right, shall we start with a political joke? Nigel Farage. Ah, thank you. All right. And to balance things out, let's have a political joke about a Labour leader, Keir Starmer. Ah, thank you. All right, you can see where this is going to go today, can't you? I tell you what, I know a really funny joke about trickle-down economics. If you're an accountant and economically minded, you'll understand these things. So, this really funny joke about trickle-down economics. But there's no use in telling it because 99% of you won't get it. Oh, yeah. I was out walking the dog around East Park the other day and he's got a frisbee that I keep throwing it to him and what have you. And occasionally people throw it back and I don't really understand why the frisbees keep getting bigger. And then it hit me. Over the weekend I decided to go in a pub and I walked into this bar and then I was disqualified because we were having a limbo competition. See, they get worse. Finally, last year I'd had a part-time job in a factory and I made a whopping six figures. I was fired by the toy factory for being too slow. That's it. Thank you. Back tomorrow. Same inferior quality. For more jokes of this outstanding poor quality, please tune in to the same bat time, same bat channel tomorrow.

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It's around 29 minutes past 7 o'clock this Monday morning. The reason that is because I'm obscured from the clock in this studio. It's gone wonky. It has. It doesn't tell the right time. I can tell you that. I've got a computer, I've got my phone, and I've got... Yeah, and they're all telling the difference. It's somewhere in between. Yeah, all right. Coming up after this, from Calvin Harris and Tom Grennan, while I take a lump hammer to the clock in the corner, will be Mills' Teletune.

Right, Bills, it's telly soon then for a Monday. I could tip you off dinner that this show wouldn't even get past script writing these days. It just would not get on television. It is one from yesteryear. So, with 24 hours of bragging rights, smugness and satisfaction for getting something right on the wireless and name check, and your place in the winner's enclosure this Monday morning, tell me which TV show had this theme.

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Tweets us, Facebook us, Insta us at Halls107FM, email studio at 107FM.co.uk. Even the premise of this these days, it would be a big no-no. If you reckon you know what it is, tweets us, Facebook us, Insta us at Halls107FM, email studio at 107FM.co.uk. The answer is coming up after 8 o'clock. Right, this doesn't constitute the obligatory contractual U2 track of the day, even though it does feature U2. It is a Martin Garrix track. Don't look at me like that. Yes, I am going to play U2 in the second hour as well. My show, my rules.

107 FM have spent thousands on extensive audio research and opinion. We have carefully disregarded all of it. We're doing what we want and we don't care.

Mills' Tilly Tune. It's a sitcom from back in the 1970s, a show that originally aired in 1978 to 79, got a brief reprieve in 1985, and was heavily criticised at the time. And yeah, it was more than borderline racist, put it that way, this show. In a London education, Fairview Education College, it's based around the students and the tutor of English as a second or foreign language class. And in it, you had every racial stereotype that you could imagine. 24 hours of bragging rights, smugness and satisfaction for getting something right on the wireless could all be yours. At its peak, 18 million people watched it. And it was sold to quite a few countries as well. Can you name the TV show? Tweet us, Facebook us, Insta us at Holds107FM, email studio at 107FM.co.uk. I was actually watched a part of an episode of this yesterday when jaw dropped, and my lad walked in, and my lad is in his late 20s, and he said, this is from the 70s, isn't it? He said, did this thing actually get aired? And I said, yeah. And he couldn't get his head around it. He said, why? How and why? And it just shows how far we may have come along that road. At the time, the BBC's Open Door programme, which is kind of like critiquing television programmes and what have you, carried a scathing critique of this show's racial stereotypes and its contribution to negative perceptions of immigrants. They dubbed it an ain't half racist mum on the show. Absolute shocker, to be honest. This programme was... But can you name it? The title of it? Tweet us, Facebook us, Insta us at Olds107FM, email studio at 107FM.co.uk. What I watched wasn't very funny, to be honest. Answer coming up after 8 o'clock. In the meantime, here's a...

0: 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It's more addictive than chip spice.
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1: More than £250,000 has been raised for the families of two police officers who died in a crash on the A66. PC Matthew Blades and Tom Clough were killed when a car driving the wrong way on a dual carriageway crashed into their vehicle. Five teenagers in the other car were also pronounced dead at the scene in the early hours on Saturday. The Prime Minister's agreed to provide Ukraine with blueprints to produce long-range missiles. He's in Kyiv for Independence Day celebrations and talks on the country's future security. Andy Burnham set to announce he'll allow a European defence firm to declassify information on UK components for the long-range Scalp missile. Drivers are being told to expect a frantic Friday. The summer bank holiday getaway is expected to be the busiest on the roads in more than a decade. The RAC say they estimate 20 million leisure trips will be made by car. The UK's confidence in its economy is at an all-time high since the beginning of the Iran conflict, and it's pushing people to get spending. Tom Holder is from the British Retail Consortium who did the research. He says there are a few other factors.
2: Just as people are more confident in the economy, they're also slightly more confident about their own personal finances. And as a result of that, people are saying they're expecting to be spending more in the next 3 months than they were in the last three, not just on retail, but overall.
1: In football, Manchester City came through a tough test at home to Bournemouth, claiming a 2-1 comeback win. Enzo Maresca revealed that Ryan Cherki had not been happy on the bench before coming on to inspire their win.
3: Yeah, the impact was unbelievable, but it's that kind of player. I like Ryan. I told him also after the game.
1: And Take That star Gary Barlow's teamed up with comedian Jason Manford for a new venture across New Zealand. Their new programme sees them sample local food and wine. That's the latest from Radio News Hub. I'm Lucy Gorman-Lee.
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0: 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Keeping you up to date with the weather across Hull, East Yorkshire and North Lincolnshire.
5: Another largely dry day with sunny spells. Might get the odd spot of rain here and there, but nothing too serious. Maximum temperature 23 degrees Celsius. That's your weather this Monday morning.
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Monday morning, welcome back to the second hour of the Freshly Squeezed Breakfast Show on 107FM with me, your genial host, and several light musical refreshments and general radio nonsense for the next, less than an hour really, before I can clear up and go and get something to eat. I'm Millsy, yes! Probably going to be that tomorrow and the day after that, and then I might sign up and be somebody else, I don't know. If you want to get in touch with the show, tweet us, Facebook us, Insta us at Ulls107FM, email studio at 107FM.co.uk. Millsy's telly tune today, well, that's coming up as well in a bit. It's one from the 1970s, a TV show that, Lord knows why it got on air. Well, probably because social attitudes were a heck of a lot different, put it that way, back in the 1970s. It's one from the 1970s. Just would not get anywhere near television these days. Put it that way. Right, if you want to get in touch with us, tweet us, Facebook us, Insta us at Ulls107FM, email studio at 107FM.co.uk. I've got Genesis lined up to play, and I don't know whether to play it or not. I really don't. But I suppose this is apt for my state of mind at the moment, with a lack of sleep.

There you are, entrance, Ricardo DeForest, staying alive on a Monday morning. What do we have for you now? We have this. Millsy's Teletuner, good morning to Alison Curtis. Melissa on Alness Road has got it right, as has Izzy Needham on Chance Ave. Chris has got it right. Gary in Cottingham's got it right. Sarah. Howe has got it right in Scunthorpe. And Dougie in Manchester's got it right as well. All right, Mills' telly tune today is this. sitcom, if you could call it that. Not even borderline racist, this was one. This show wasn't, it was well over the line. Set in an adult education centre, teaching English as a second or foreign language course. Children and pupils, it focused around their relationships. And you had just about every racial stereotype you could imagine. On your television screens between 1978 and 79, and then got reprieved. 6 years later, well, 6 years later, I think it was about 1984-85. I had another dabble at it for a short peek, and then it was binned into television obscurity, thank heavens. In 1979, the BBC's Open Door programme, which was like critiquing all TV programmes, said it. It's giving critique about the TV tolerance of racial stereotypes in general and the negative perceptions this programme portrayed of immigrants. And it should have been entitled it an Ain't Half Racist Mum. Do you reckon you know which TV show stirred up this controversy? Mind you, 16 million of us or 80 million of us watched it at its peak. Jack Wilson's got it right. He says there's nothing wrong with the show. They live among us. Poor old Jackie, probably voted for Brexit, reform, sends Nigel a birthday card. But he's got it right, he's got his bragging rights. If you know what that TV show is, tweet us, Facebook us, Insta us at Hulls107FM, email studio at 107fm.co.uk. 24 hours of bragging rights, smugness and satisfaction for getting something right on the wireless. A name check and a place in the winner's enclosure could be yours. His brother Wallace.

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There you are, David Bowie, Fashion on 107 FM's Freshly Squeezed Breakfast Show, pushing towards 8:30. Morning to Karen and Bilton Grange. Jamie Priest has got it right in Grimsby. Helen's got it right in Hedden. Olivia's got it right in Kirkcaldy. Craig Smith's got it right as well in Preston. All right, Millsy's telly tune today. ITV sitcom hit the TV screens in 1978 and 1979 and then again in 85. Both times it stirred up on a certain amount of controversy. Even the premise of this, you were on dodgy ground with it. Set in an adult education centre, teaching English as a second or foreign language. If the alarm bells were not ringing off with the producers straight away, the commissioners of the show, then they're insane, put it that way. Because the students in this class, it was like every racial stereotype you could imagine. Yes. Even in 1970, social values. This wasn't just pushing the boundaries, this was going way over it. Alright, Bill's his telly tune today then. Did you get it right? Did you remember it, the show? Or is it one of them that you'd rather forget? The likes of which we're never going to see again. Thank heavens. Mills' telly tune today. Was Mind Your Language. Well done to you if you've got it right.

Okay, then, let's find out what's happening today on 107 FM. We've got a couple of programme changes. Oh, yeah. Well, one anyway, that I know of. Jeff's on at 10 o'clock with Liveline Mindful Mondays. This is the health version of it, the mind health version of it. Between 10 and midday. 2 o'clock this afternoon, Ash is in for the 90s You Forgot as we, well, showcase our weekend and evening shows. 4 o'clock, there's no jam today. John's on his Ollie Bobs. So instead, you've got Andy with the Retro Radio Show all week. Immerse yourself in reminiscence therapy. This afternoon on 107 FM. Later on, what do we got for you? At 8 o'clock, we will have Ben's Eclectic Circus. The man himself in the studio playing his tunes and doing his Monday thing. Appointment radio, proper appointment radio. 10 o'clock, the second-hand song show. 11 o'clock, Casual Menace Mixtape Exchange. Dino gets us into Tuesday with a midnight alternative. Right, where do we go now? We'll go to this from John Summit, Devolt, Julia Church, and the guy that makes the tea. Shades of Blue. Go on, then.

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0: 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So it's musical. We are 107 FM.

There you are, Soul to Soul, on a Monday morning. I saw them a few years back at the Chill Fest in Tring near Hamel Hampstead. They were absolutely brilliant, Soul to Soul. Full band, Carol Wheeler on the vocals. Brilliant stuff. Before that, Paul Eaton, Rianne Downey, Sad Songs and Low Suits. And that's it from me on a Monday. I'm going to leave you with this one, a blast from the past from the early 90s. This is Eastside Beat and Ride Like the Wind. Talk to you tomorrow.

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1: Fundraisers for the two police officers killed in a wrong-way crash on the A66 have raised £250,000. PC Matthew Blades and Tom Clough were killed when a car being pursued by police hit the Mart Arm response vehicle seconds after the chase was terminated. The five teenagers in the other car were also pronounced dead at the scene in the early hours on Saturday. Andy Burnham's agreed to provide Ukraine with blueprints to produce long-range missiles. The Prime Minister is currently visiting Kyiv for Independence Day celebrations and talks on the country's future security. He's set to announce he'll allow European defence firm MBDA to declassify information on UK components for the weapons. The UEFA president says he's ruled himself out of the running to replace FIFA chief Gianni Infantino. Alexander Chenferin has warned, though, that Infantino should quit or he'll face a leadership bid in March. Gianni Infantino has come under increasing pressure to step down over his abortive plans to secure private investments in FIFA tournaments. Next, confidence in the UK's economy is at its highest since the start of the Iran conflict. That's according to the British Retail Consortium, who say expectations for personal finances also saw a small improvement. A spokesperson's Tom Holder.
2: What the government needs to do is try and get some of those business costs out the way that are currently pushing up on people's spending because it's making businesses have to charge more.
1: And in football, Liverpool were able to rescue a late 2-2 draw from their trip to St James's Park. Liverpool head coach Andoni Iraola explained why Dominic Szoboszlai took the stoppage time penalty instead of striker Alexander Isak.
3: Alexis also was on the pitch and he's a very good penalty taker. Cody, we have a lot. But I think Dom showed, no, the level.
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Research from Rightmove shows cheaper commuter towns are outpacing big cities on house price growth. Areas around Glasgow and Manchester are leading the charge, with Falkirk jumping more than 13%. By contrast, London and Bristol have seen annual falls. Property experts say hybrid working and rising costs are pushing buyers towards towns that offer good transport links, green space and more affordable homes. Lloyds says victims of impersonation scams are losing more money, with the average loss rising 10% to more than £3,500. One case saw an elderly woman tricked into buying gold worth £188,000 for criminals posing as police. And Domino's is gearing up for a busy winter, announcing plans to hire 5,000 new staff across Ireland and the UK. The pizza chain says roles for drivers and in-store teams often become long-term careers. Domino's says the recruitment push reflects growing demand and the value of flexible jobs that can lead to management opportunities.

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Dame Judi Dench is championing the idea of living authentically as she reunites with Sir Ian McKellen for a new instalment of Tea with Judi Dench. The 91-year-old says their chat, touching on Ian's coming out story, his battle against Section 28, and the freedoms younger generations now enjoy, flowed without a pause. With a friendship spanning half a century, Judi says the episode captures the honesty, history and humour that's defined their lives on and off stage. Taskmaster's Alex Horn says the show has become a beacon of silliness for families, and now it's putting that energy to good use. The Channel 4 show is teaming up with Great Ormond Street Hospital for a live charity special to help fund a new children's cancer centre. And staying with telly, Gary Barlow is heading to New Zealand with Jason Manford for a new food and wine travel series. The pair will explore the country's stunning landscapes, meet local producers and dive into Maori traditions.

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0: Today we're in Trinity Square, outside Holminster, in the old town of Hull, with Paul Schofield, Hull tour guide. Paul, we're going to talk about the grammar school just opposite, aren't we?
1: Yeah, we are. Yeah, it's a lovely setting, isn't it? We've got outside the church, as you mentioned, in Trinity Square, and then we're looking at this rather distinctive brick building here, which began life as the grammar school.
0: When was that then?
1: Well, the original grammar school was built in the late 1400s, and then it moved to this site in 1583. There's actually a date that people miss when they're walking by on the wall there. So there's like a stone plaque, and it says 1583 there, which is a big clue. Yeah. And it's got very fancy initials there, some lettering, and they stand for the mayor of Hull, who was William G. That's why those initials are adorning the building there.
0: These names people will have heard of, weren't they? William G. School, wasn't it? Mm. William G. School. So but maybe not know who they were.
1: No, so it's a good reference, that. Yeah, people will know William G. from the school itself. And now you realise it's a reference to the grammar school that was here. And in its last few years, since the 80s, really, it's been a very good museum. It's called Hands on History, is the museum. Opens strange times. It opens alternate Saturdays, does that. But it's well worth visiting. And it's had at least two famous sons. So William Wilberforce, as a young boy, was educated there. And the poet, Andrew Marvell, he was educated there. So we're stood right outside the statue to Marvell here.
0: Yeah, so this statue just behind us here, there he is on his plinth, actually with his back to the school. I don't know if that means anything. he's glad to get out of it, I don't know. But tell us a little bit about Andrew Marvell then, as a son of the grammar school. Who was he? I mean, again, people will know the name. Who was he?
1: Well, Andrew Marvell, he was born in Winestead, and his father became the master at the Charterhouse. So there's a blue plaque to Andrew Marvell there as well. And he also was a lecturer, they called it, his father, at the church at Holy Trinity, now Holminster. And coming from such a prestigious background, he attended the grammar school as a young boy. And then later on in life became a brilliant poet. Mm. Part of the plinth he stood on there, he's got the part of the poem To His Coy Mistress, which is a wonderful poem if you like poetry. And he was also a member of parliament in the late 1600s, PMMP for Hull, sometimes called the incorruptible MP. It could teach today's MPs lessons.
0: Yes, yes. And the building itself, the grammar school, just look at it in isolation, if you just zoomed in on it. It is a lovely old building, isn't it? But sort of surrounded by my more modern buildings now, isn't it? And in the square. But as a building itself, doesn't it look beautiful?
1: It does, yeah. It's of its age. It's a Tudor building.
0: Tudor archway with the door there.
1: And the brickware. And again, everything in Hull in that period, unless it was like a church or something, was built of brick. Mm. So it was very part of that fashion at the time. And just the shape of it and the style of the bricks. And you can just tell it's from that period. I think it's a fantastic building.
0: It is, all right. And if you want to go into the museum, do check, because as Paul said,

0: In the Premier League, Brighton and Hove Albion thrashed Aston Villa 4-0, while Newcastle United drew 2-2 with Liverpool. And Man City boss Enzo Maresca revealed that Ryan Shirky had not been happy on the bench before coming on to inspire Manchester City's 2-1 comeback win over Bournemouth.
1: Sometimes also you plan for the last half an hour, second half. So I think what they have to do when they don't play from the start is what Ryan has done today. Just be ready, go inside and try to do the best.
0: World champion Lando Norris has won the final Dutch Grand Prix at Zandvoort. Championship leader Kimi Antonelli finished second, with George Russell taking third. Lewis Hamilton was fourth for Ferrari, ahead of teammate Charles Leclerc, while Fernando Alonso picked up points for Aston Martin in ninth. And Great Britain's men have successfully defended their team title at the European Gymnastics Championships. Courtney Tullock, Joe Fraser, Harry Hepworth, Jonas Rushworth and Sol Scott claimed gold.

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1: Fundraisers for the two police officers killed in a wrong-way crash on the A66 have reached £250,000. Holly Hughes reports.
2: PC Matthew Blades and Tom Clough were killed when a car being pursued by police hit the marked armed response vehicle seconds after the chase was terminated. The five teenagers in the other car were also pronounced dead at the scene in the early hours on Saturday. Organisers say funds raised would be split equally between the two officers' families, and the Federation would continue to provide support.
1: Andy Burnham's arrived in Ukraine in his first foreign trip as Prime Minister. His visit coincides with Ukraine's Independence Day as he aims to underline the UK's support for the country. He's set to meet with President Volodymyr Zelensky later on. Confidence in the economy has hit its highest levels since the historical lows reached at the start of the Iran conflict. According to the British Retail Consortium, there's also been a bump in people's readiness to spend. Their spokesperson Tom Holder explains.
3: As the weather was super hot, people weren't wanting to go out shopping. And now that signs that the heat waves are finally possibly over, people are ready to get spending out to shops again.
1: Cross Country say a full service will run today after a power cut resulted in cancellations. A power outage in Birmingham, which started on Saturday, affected the company's control centre. Drivers are being told to expect a frantic Friday. The summer bank holiday getaway is expected to be the busiest on the roads in more than a decade. The RAC say they estimate 20 million leisure trips will be made by car between Friday and Monday the 31st. And actress Dame Judi Dench says people should be able to live authentically as themselves. She's been chatting to Sir Ian McKellen on a new episode of their TV show. That's the latest from Radio News Hub. I'm Lucy Gorman-Lee.
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6: Well, the good news is we've got sunny spells today and it's quite warm. It could get up to 20, 21 degrees. Heavy rain later on in the week, but we do want a bit of that, don't we? Yeah, it could be some cloud, particularly over in the east, unfortunately. The odd light shower possible, but pleasantly warm in the sunshine, but an easterly breeze, which will make it a bit chillier. Tonight's going to be fine, then dry overnight. Lengthy clear spells, 12 degrees is your minimum. More details are on our website, 107fm.co.uk, where you get a full 5-day forecast for the area.
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6: It is indeed, and I'm Jeff Bealby. It is Monday, and that means it's Mindful Mondays, the Live Line show that dedicates to positive mental health and discussion. And today I do have a guest coming in later, Adrian Ellis, who tragically lost his son because of suicide, but he has coped with that, and he takes the message about living with that out to the workplace, and he speaks about it, and he speaks openly about it, and so he should. So he's going to do exactly that this morning, probably after 11, once I've got him out the green room and all the French patisseries. So that's coming up. It's a very important subject. It's something that people tend to shy away from, but we shouldn't. We should actually open up about it. But of course, as always, with all the shows on Hull's 107 FM, but particularly the Live Line shows The community shows, that's all we do, 10 till midday, Monday to Thursday, is we're going to play a fantastic mix, an eclectic mix of music. And this morning I'm going to start with Martha Reeves and the Vandellas, Jimmy Mack.

There you go. I promise you eclectic music. And that was from 1967. Yeah, we've got loads and loads of music today. This is also pretty good. It's the Tams. Be young, be foolish, be happy. I still am in my head.

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3: And I'm Jeff Bealby, presenting Live Line. It's the Mindful Mondays Live Line show today. So I've got a guest in as well. He'll be here shortly. He's coming on air after 11. Adrian Ellis from Ace Lived Experiences. Adrian will be talking about the effect on him and his family of losing their son to suicide. So it's a tough subject, but I'm not going to shy away from it. It's something that needs publicity and needs to be understood. So you might notice my voice is a little deeper today. It was significantly deeper yesterday, but I'm blaming my football team for that. They've had a lot of publicity in the run-up to Saturday's opening game in the Premier League, and I'm going to criticise them because they've made my voice deeper. Yes, well, it was a bit self-inflicted, but I mean, I'm blaming them. They delivered, didn't they, on Saturday from that little team in Salford. I was talking about it last week, and I did say that I had a good feeling, and I've been predicting all week that we would win 2-1. Well, I was wrong. I underestimated. We've even come away with a clean sheet, and what a great keeper we've got and signed, eh? Yeah, our Cretan keeper. Brilliant. So anyway, I'm going to try and not mention the football too much. I might mention it later because there's a song coming up that reminds me of tomorrow evening's game away at Stoke. So I'm going to just rein me in and we'll play that. Sam Fender, Olivia Dean.

There you go. Sam Fender and Olivia Dean and Rain Me In. Now, somebody in Berswick's probably going to wish they'd rain me in now as well. Happy birthday, Molly Carrick. I embarrassed your mother on the radio. I've embarrassed your aunt. And I'm going to do the same to you. Well, I'm not really. I'm just going to send you lots of birthday greetings from all of us here at Hull's 107 FM and obviously your loving family. Molly, she's a lovely girl. She's always smiling. She's a customer in our chippy, so obviously she's a lady with some distinct taste as well. She lives very close to where Stella and I live. In fact, we can spy on her from our kitchen very easily, and we do. She's a lovely girl, as I say. I'm not going to say you shouldn't mention people's age if they're ladies, but she's still well into her 20s. She's got a birthday today, and it's going to be, hopefully, the last birthday that her and her partner Luke can celebrate on their own. Well, they'll have family around, but they won't have any kiddie winks this year. Because, yes, the family is due to expand. So congratulations all round to Molly for her birthday in her 20s. I won't say which end. And little Molly, or little Carrick, or whatever they're going to call the little nipper when he or she arrives. So a little bird told me it was your birthday. Well, it's only because your mother posted something and I spotted that, and you are friends on Facebook anyway, aren't we? And so I thought it was quite appropriate to play an Annie Lennox song for you, and it's Little Bird, as you probably guessed. Enjoy and have a great day.

0: There you go, that's Wycliffe Jean and Perfect Gentleman, of course I am. That followed Role Model and High Hopes. I'm sorry, I forgot about you lot listening. I've been playing great songs, but Adrian's in the building. We've got him in the green room. He's munching his way through our French patisseries as we speak. And he's declined a drink because he's brought his own. I haven't tested it. I don't know what he's drinking. But we're just chatting about what we're going to be talking about. And it's going to be open. It's going to be honest. It's going to be about the effects of suicide and mental health and Suicide Prevention Day next month and the Baton of Hope and just generally getting out a taboo subject into the place where it should be, which is to be talked about. It's important. He'll be on after 11. Don't go anywhere.
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There you are. I've told you to get ready. Let's get ready from the Temptations. Now, the next song, I did say I'm going to try and rein myself in and not mention Hull City and the performance on Saturday too much. But I can't resist this next song. I've got to introduce it. Because anyone going to Stoke tomorrow or watching on the telly box will hear this. Because it's Tom Jones and Delilah.

0: There you go, J-Lo and David Guetta with Save Me Tonight. And yeah, you could put anything into song titles, but I mean, that could be a Mindful Mondays title, because let's face it, some people do need saving. Let's have some ads. There's two songs coming up, and then we're going to have Adrian on. Adrian Ellis from Ace Lived Experience. He's going to talk about his experience and why we should all be talking and be more aware about mental health issues, and particularly serious ones that could lead to suicide.
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Right, so Kaiser Chiefs. Adrian just mentioned he does things with that club in West Yorkshire. These guys are from Leeds and support that club. See you on the other side of the news.

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1: More than £250,000 has been raised for the families of two police officers who died in a crash on the A66. Holly Hughes has more.
2: PC Matthew Blades and Tom Clough were killed when a car driving the wrong way on a dual carriageway crashed into their vehicle. The five teenagers in the other car were also pronounced dead at the scene in the early hours of Saturday. Organisers said funds raised would be split equally between the two officers' families. A second crowdfunder for the families had raised more than £27,600.
1: The Prime Minister's arrived in Ukraine to underline his support for the country. It's his first foreign visit since taking over from Sir Keir Starmer. Andy Burnham is due to chair a meeting of the so-called Coalition of the Willing later. The UEFA president says he's ruled himself out of the running to replace FIFA chief Gianni Infantino. Alexander Chenferin has warned, though, that Infantino should quit or he'll face a leadership bid in March. Gianni Infantino has come under increasing pressure to step down over his aborted plans to secure private investment in FIFA tournaments. Next, the UK's confidence in its economy is at an all-time high since the beginning of the Iran conflict, and it's pushing people to get spending. Tom Holder is from the British Retail Consortium who did the research. He says there are a few other factors.
3: Just as people are more confident in the economy, they're also slightly more confident about their own personal finances. And as a result of that, people are saying they're expecting to be spending more in the next 3 months than they were in the last three, not just on retail, but overall.
1: And drivers are being told to expect a frantic Friday. The summer bank holiday getaway is expected to be the busiest on the roads in more than a decade. The RAC say they estimate 20 million leisure trips will be made by car between Friday and Monday the 31st. That's the latest from Radio News Hub. I'm Lucy Gorman-Lee.
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5: So today's sunny spells, and looking through the frosted windows of Studio One here at Hull's 107 FM, it is bright and sunny. There is going to be some heavy rain later on in the week, though. Yeah, today's going to be maximum sort of 21 degrees, a bit cooler near the coast because the wind's easterly off the North Sea, but it's going to feel pleasant in the sunshine. Tonight's going to be a fine evening, then dry overnight, lengthy clear spells and breezy, but minimum temperature 12 degrees, so not bad. More details as usual.
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5: It is indeed. As I was going to say when I was rudely interrupted, there's more details on our website, 107fm.co.uk, where the Met Office give you a full five-day forecast for Yorkshire and the Humber. It's not always right. Sometimes it's better just sticking your head out the window. But it's there anyway. So I've been mentioning this morning, I've got Adrian Ellis with me in the studio. We're going to play a song and then we're going to open up to Adrian. He is going to be talking about a very serious subject, mental health and suicide. It's not one to be shied away from. And we've got a couple of appropriate songs around it as well. The first one's a new one from U2, Street of Dreams, which is about going for what you want and not giving up.

0: There we go, a good song that. It's all right, it's U2 and Street of Dreams. Adrian Ellis, good morning, sir.
1: Good morning, Jeff.
0: Yeah, brilliant to have you in. I've been following you around on Facebook. You and I have got a lot of things in common, although you're younger and better looking than me. But Adrian Ellis, Ace Lived Experience, what's that about?
1: Okay, well, first of all, I'd like to thank you, Jeff, for allowing me the opportunity to come in today and talk about such an important subject as is mental health and suicide awareness. Up until Friday the 30th of April 2021, my family was a normal one, going round doing our daily jobs like you are all here today listening to the radio station. Early that afternoon, I'd been talking to my son George on Messenger, and he was telling me how much he'd been paid, what his plans were for the weekend, and how in the following week he's going to be working in Leeds. And everything was rosy. At 8:31 that night, I got a message from Joe to say that he was going to kill himself. And we were actually in Filey that weekend. And we tried to get hold of George, and he didn't answer. Sadly, two of his friends found him in the back garden. He was taken to Hull Royal, and we then left Filey and made our way to Hull. And it was going to take us an hour and a half to get to Hull. And we'd been going 15 minutes. And my phone rang, and it was a consultant at the Hull Royal. He said, "Is that Adrian? Are you George's dad? Are you aware of what George has done tonight?" And I said, "Yes, I know he's tried to take his life." And the consultant said, "Well, if you can make your way to Hull Royal, we'll have a chat." Those were his words. And we arrived at the hospital around 11:30 p.m. that night. And we went into the family room, my wife and I. 2 minutes later, a doctor and nurse came in and just said, "There's no easy way to tell you, but George has died." And at that point, we needed to see George to actually believe he'd taken his own life. And we were taken to another room, and there was George, laid in a bed, looking like he was fast asleep. And I wanted him to wake up, but he didn't. And I made him promise that point that I would do something, because I could choose the fight or flight mode. But I made him promise to George that I would raise mental health and suicide awareness. And out of that tragedy, I wanted to make sure that George's death wasn't a tragedy, and we raised that profile. And so in 2023, I went into our local secondary school where George taught, and I told my story to 360 students over three sessions, talking about mental health and suicide awareness, telling my story, because my story is called Turning Trauma into Triumph, because that's what I believe I've been able to do. And it was so well received by the students that were telling me this is so needed. We need to be able to talk more about our mental health and how we're feeling without fears or recriminations. And some of these students had gone home and said to the mum and dad, "I need to tell you how I'm feeling because my head's all fuzzy. And this man came in today and talked about how he'd lost his son. I knew I could do more." And so then I started to go into the schools in North Lincolnshire, telling my story, and now I've got a PowerPoint presentation. 18 months ago, I got the opportunity to work for Leeds United Foundation, Positive Choices. A number of speakers, including me, talk about challenging subjects. And we now go into schools in Leeds, Bradford, Wakefield, Huddersfield, and I deliver my session, which is an hour long. In the last year, 18 months, I spoke to 11,800 students about my story about losing my son, George. I've had 18 come to me individually over the 18 months, wanting to talk to me, a total stranger. Now, sadly, some of these students had already tried to end their lives. Some were contemplating ending their lives, and the others didn't know who to turn to. But because of my story, they did come forward and are now receiving the help and support. I'm a dad who lost my son to suicide. And what I want to get across to everybody who's listening, please tell your friends that we all need to talk about our challenges in life. Because life isn't easy. Whether it's financial, relationships, social media, it's a challenge all the time. And as humans, we are not programmed to be on our own. We need to communicate. And I'm a man just like you are, Jeff. We're both of a certain age. Now, if we can talk about our mental health and we can talk about our feelings, everybody else can. Now, I've had counselling over the last 5 years, and that was a challenge for me to say, I need help. But that counselling's now got me to where I am today, being able to deliver the sessions. And they're not easy, but it is so inspirational when somebody comes to me afterwards and says, that was fantastic, you have helped me so much. And that's what I'm about, Jeff. I'm just a dad who lost a son to suicide. And it's a life sentence. My family, my wife, my daughter. My daughter's an ICU nurse at Hull Royal, and she does an amazing job. And it's a challenge every day. And we have bad days. You know, there's days when I cry, and there's days when I don't want to do anything. But I do everything for George, because I want people to know what George was like. He was only 24 when he died, but he was a happy-go-lucky lad. He left school at 16 and went to the Army Foundation College in Harrogate and spent a year there. Now, that was a challenge for George, but until he became accustomed to the ways of Army life. And a year later, we went to Harrogate and watched George pass out, and then he joined the Yorkshire Regiment, and One Yorks was his home for the next 5 years down in Warminster. He did two tours of Canada and a tour of Poland. He was a section lead in the mortar platoon, and he was highly thought of by his fellow soldiers because they said to me, you can always rely on George to bring us back up when we're feeling low and down. But my question now is, who was looking after George? And again, sadly, whilst in the forces, he lost a number of friends to suicide. In 2024, we lost 6,160 people in England and Wales to suicide, and that was an increase of 91. We lose over 200 teenagers to suicide, more than road traffic accidents, more than knife crime, more than drugs. And it's a message that we all need to start thinking about. We need to be able to talk more about our emotions. Now, on the 10th of September, it's World Suicide Prevention Day. And the theme of this is change the narrative. And the narrative is, we need to talk. We need to be able to communicate. And that is basically why I'm here today, to talk to you, Jeff, is to get everybody talking about our feelings. Because life is a challenge. It's hard at times. And we all struggle. Whether, like I said, I'm repeating myself now, but it is a challenge.
0: Absolutely. And thanks for sharing that, because I am exactly in that same space in many ways. I won't go into details, but I've mentioned it before. It's the hardest thing in the world for a man particularly to say he needs help.
1: Yeah.
0: That's why 3/4 of those suicide stats are men.
1: Yeah.
0: And it's the men that we've got to get at. It's the young men. It's the most common cause of death in men under, I think, is it 45 or 35? Yeah. There are more men die every year through suicide than the total number of people killed on the roads. How much is spent on road safety and speed awareness, and how much is spent on mental health? It's an area that is taboo and nobody talks about it. And thank you for coming in and talking about it.
1: No, it's not a problem. And again, thank you for giving me the opportunity, because I want people to know that George lived life to the full. And in 24 years, he visited countries all over the world. He had an infectious character. But again, never did I think that suicide would affect me and my family. But how wrong I was. So if it can affect George, it can affect absolutely anybody. For all the listeners today, please never, ever think that suicide won't affect you and your family. Because it could.
0: And it does. And when you talk about suicide or attempted suicide, you find that a lot of people have had similar experiences or know somebody that has, which is not that surprising when 6,600 people have died through suicide last year. And that isn't changing.
1: No.
0: For all the awareness and all the publicity and the royals getting involved and superstars saying they've struggled this, that and the other, nothing's changed.
1: Yeah.
0: So the narrative has to change. We have to talk about it. And I will not apologise for possibly spending 10 minutes or so with Adrian raising a difficult subject. Yes, it is difficult, but it has to be raised.
1: I mean, I did a talk in Hull last year, and I spoke, this female vicar came to me afterwards, and she was Jamaican, and she said that was such an inspirational talk. She said, I have just done a funeral for a young 16-year-old female who'd sadly taken her own life. Her friends thought it was cool to take your own life.
0: Yeah.
1: And if that's what young people are thinking, we have got a lot to do.
0: We've got a major problem.
1: Yeah.
0: A major, major problem. Adrian, thank you so much.
1: Thank you for giving me the opportunity. And for everybody out there, please, please talk. Thank you much.
0: And keep doing what you're doing, because you're doing a fantastic job.
1: Thank you.
0: Adrian Ellis, Aced Lived Experiences. You can find him on Facebook, and he will support your organisation if you want him to. He will do. He's on a mission, and it's a great one. I've got two songs that link into that now. First, Julian Lennon, Too Late for Goodbyes, followed by the new one from Paul McCartney, Come Inside. It's all about Come Inside His Mind.

0: Right, that's the Water Boys and the Hole of the Moon. That followed Paul McCartney, Come Inside, and of course Julian Lennon, Too Late for Goodbyes. They're all songs that if you want to spin the lyrics and the words, they all mean something. And as Adrian said, we do encourage everybody and anybody to talk about mental health issues because it is life-saving. There is no two ways around it. Let's have some ads from the businesses and organisations that keep the lights on here at Hull's 107 FM and keep me and my fellow volunteers broadcasting loud and proud.
1: Hello, this is Leo Sayer, the retired bricklayer from Orchard Park. 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
0: It is indeed, and thanks again to Adrian Ellis, who was with me earlier. You have a listen again function on our website. I strongly recommend that you have a listen to that. Adrian came on just after 11 o'clock for 10 minutes or so talking about mental health and suicide awareness. Powerful stuff. Here's the Black Eyed Peas. Meet me halfway.

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6: So where does the time go? It's Mindful Monday. It's almost at an end. I've got 2 songs coming up. Thanks again to Adrian Ellis. A very, very powerful interview just after 11. If you didn't hear it, get to listen again and try again. Tim over in Richmond has just said very amazing, well, not very, he said amazing interview, and as I said back to him, very powerful. So John's on his Ollie Bobs. There's no jam 4 till 6, but you'll get some great music. But Burnsy, as ever, he's probably like me, got a slightly hoarse voice after Saturday, but he's here with Burnsy's Eclectic Circus 8 till 10. And my old mate Coops, another City fan, he's here 11 with the Casual Menace Mixtape Exchange. The double header today is Tears for Fears. I've got to trim the last one. Sort of sums up what Adrian's been talking about. Mad world and then change. Thanks for listening. I'll be back tomorrow. Same time, same place.

0: Andy Burnham has arrived in Ukraine in his first foreign trip as Prime Minister. His visit coincides with Ukraine's Independence Day as he aims to underline the UK's support for the country. Next, fundraisers for the two police officers killed in a wrong-way crash on the A66 have reached £250,000. Holly Hughes reports.
1: PC Matthew Blades and Tom Clough were killed when a car being pursued by police hit the marked armed response vehicle seconds after the chase was terminated. The five teenagers in the other car were also pronounced dead at the scene in the early hours on Saturday. Organisers say funds raised would be split equally between the two officers' families, and the Federation would continue to provide support.
0: A man has been charged with murder after another man was found shot dead in a car in East London. 40-year-old Sergi Liahu is charged with the murder of Massa Mia, who was found with gunshot wounds in a car in East Ham on August 18th. Liahu, of no fixed address, will appear at Bromley Magistrates Court later. Theft, bullying and taking sick leave when not ill. Those are the worst behaviours by workers leading to disciplinary action, according to ACAS. Their spokesperson is Kevin Rowan.
2: We have seen issues that can be dealt with really quite easily and quite straightforward with a conversation, escalating into much more formal procedures, which is really costly, really time-consuming, and as a real emotional burden to everybody involved.
0: Race across the world star Joe Gardner has died at age 61, a year after her son and co-star Sam died following a car crash. Joe died following a long and courageous battle with cancer. And Take That star Gary Barlow has teamed up with comedian Jason Manford for a new venture across New Zealand. The new food programme sees them sample local food and wine. That's the latest from Radio News Hub. I'm Tanita Sims.
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0: You are listening to 107 FM's Rebellious Jokebox. 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
1: Andy Burnham has pledged to continue Britain's support for Ukraine as he told the country it was keeping the flame of European freedom alive in the 21st century. The Prime Minister made his address during celebrations to mark the 35th anniversary of Ukraine's independence. Next, more than £250,000 has been raised for the families of two police officers who died in a crash on the A66. Holly Hughes has more.
2: PC Matthew Blades and Tom Clough were killed when a car driving the wrong way on a dual carriageway crashed into their vehicle. The five teenagers in the other car were also pronounced dead at the scene in the early hours of Saturday. Organisers said funds raised would be split equally between the two officers' families. A second crowdfunder for the families had raised more than £27,600.
1: Professor Jason Arday's memoir will be published in the UK as planned. His family say it's only right that they honour his wishes. Professor Arday resigned from his role at the University of Cambridge earlier this month after he faced intense scrutiny over accusations of plagiarism. On August 14th, he was found dead in Battersea, South London. The memoir will be released on Thursday. Rail passengers in Essex and London may face longer journeys over the coming week because of track issues caused by droughts and hot weather. It comes after two trains derailed during the heatwave earlier this month. The worst behaviours by workers leading to disciplinary action includes theft, bullying and being rude. But not all issues need to be escalated.
3: There are easier routes to resolution rather than just going straight into formal procedures. Simply having a conversation about these concerns in a lot of cases is going to make such a big difference.
1: That's Kevin Rowan from Conciliation Service, ACAS. And if you're hitting the roads this Friday, drivers are being told to expect a frantic Friday. That's because the summer bank holiday getaway is expected to be the busiest on roads in more than a decade. That's the latest from Radio News Hub. I'm Tanita Sims.
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Research from Rightmove shows cheaper commuter towns are outpacing big cities on house price growth. Areas around Glasgow and Manchester are leading the charge, with Falkirk jumping more than 13%. By contrast, London and Bristol have seen annual falls. Property experts say hybrid working and rising costs are pushing buyers towards towns that offer good transport links, green space and more affordable homes. Lloyds says victims of impersonation scams are losing more money, with the average loss rising 10% to more than £3,500. One case saw an elderly woman tricked into buying gold worth £188,000 for criminals posing as police. And Domino's is gearing up for a busy winter, announcing plans to hire 5,000 new staff across Ireland and the UK. The pizza chain says roles for drivers and in-store teams often become long-term careers. Domino's says the recruitment push reflects growing demand and the value of flexible jobs that can lead to management opportunities.

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0: I'm in the old town of Hull with Paul Schofield, Hull tour guide. We are just at the side of Hull Minster, formerly Holy Trinity, looking up at a blue plaque on the side of a building. Tell us more, Paul.
1: Right, so yeah, the blue plaque, it's a bit hard to see because it's quite high up, but the blue plaque is a plaque to indicate where Smith & Nephew, very famous Hull company, actually started their business just here. So Thomas James Smith set up a sort of chemists in Whiteforgate, and was very sort of successful. They started manufacturing cod liver oil as well, so that's how they became very, very profitable as well. And he set up a partnership with his nephew, Horatio Smith. So that's how the name Smith & Nephew came along. It's one of those, isn't it? Everybody says Smith & Nephew, and then you realise it's a proper reason why.
0: A real family
1: Mr.
0: business.
1: Mr. Smith and his nephew. Yeah. So they were here until they outgrew these premises, and then they moved to the present site on just off Hesel Road, where they are at the moment, and still one of the leading pharmaceutical companies in the country.
0: And, of course, they are going to move partly out to Melton, just outside Hull, aren't they? But keeping some of the site there, just off the A63 that people see. But interesting their journey then, that they started here. So what sort of size place was it? Just a small place?
1: It seems to be. I'm looking at the maps and the drawings and things. It wasn't a huge place or anything there. Obviously, cod liver oil in Hull especially was a very lucrative business. So it's quite right they've got the plaque. It gets a bit confusing because it's not this building, it's a building on this site. People always get mixed up sometimes when they see a plaque and just think, it must be this building, but it wasn't. It was the building on the site adjacent to the market just here. And I always feel sorry for Nephew because he really took the company on. He really made it the big company that is today, and it's just known as Nephew.
0: Yeah, that's right, yeah. Never gets a name check. No. But at least they've kept their name. Unlike the other Smith, W.H. Smith, who are rebranding at the moment, aren't they? Isn't it great to see Smith & Nephew actually the same name?
1: Yeah, it's a bit of a tradition in Hull, isn't it? Smith & Nephew, Reckitt's, another famous company from Hull as well. Yeah. It's great these names are still in the city, going back to Victorian times, really, when a lot of them got established.
0: And here's another plaque that I must have walked past goodness knows how many times here. Down this, I forget the name of this road,
1: this is North Church side.
0: That's right, North Church side, past the side of Hull Minster, Holy Trinity. Plaque's up there. You need to look up, just up below the first floor windows. And it does say that they were here and then they moved to Hesel Road, the site that everyone will know on the flyover there, Dolce Street flyover, where they are now. And again, you just need to keep looking up for these plaques, don't you?
1: It's always my catchphrase. Everything I do, look up always. Always best bits of buildings, but usually the plaques are somewhere up there as well. It's just about readable, that one, isn't it, when you stood?
0: Yes, just about. I might need my glasses, really, but yes. Yeah. Paul, thank you very much indeed. Paul Schofield, whole tour guide there, looking at the history of Smith & Nephew.

Dame Judi Dench is championing the idea of living authentically as she reunites with Sir Ian McKellen for a new instalment of Tea with Judi Dench. The 91-year-old says their chat, touching on Ian's coming out story, his battle against Section 28, and the freedoms younger generations now enjoy, flowed without a pause. With a friendship spanning half a century, Judi says the episode captures the honesty, history and humour that's defined their lives on and off stage. Taskmaster's Alex Horn says the show has become a beacon of silliness for families, and now it's putting that energy to good use. The Channel 4 show is teaming up with Great Ormond Street Hospital for a live charity special to help fund a new children's cancer centre. And staying with telly, Gary Barlow is heading to New Zealand with Jason Manford for a new food and wine travel series. The pair will explore the country's stunning landscapes, meet local producers, and dive into Maori traditions.

0: In the Premier League, Brighton and Hove Albion thrashed Aston Villa 4-0, while Newcastle United drew 2-2 with Liverpool. And Man City boss Enzo Maresca revealed that Ryan Shirky had not been happy on the bench before coming on to inspire Manchester City's 2-1 comeback win over Bournemouth.
1: Sometimes also you plan for the last half an hour, second half. So I think what they have to do when they don't play from the start is what Ryan has done today. Just be ready, go inside and try to do the best.
0: World champion Lando Norris has won the final Dutch Grand Prix at Zandvoort. Championship leader Kimi Antonelli finished second, with George Russell taking third. Lewis Hamilton was fourth for Ferrari, ahead of teammate Charles Leclerc, while Fernando Alonso picked up points for Aston Martin in ninth. And Great Britain's men have successfully defended their team title at the European Gymnastics Championships. Courtney Tullock, Joe Fraser, Harry Hepworth, Jonas Rushworth and Sol Scott claimed gold.

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1: Andy Burnham has pledged to continue Britain's support for Ukraine, as he told the country it was keeping the flame of European freedom alive in the 21st century. He also hit back at Moscow's claims Britain has added fuel to the fire of the Ukraine war. Here's Minister for the Armed Forces, Louise Sander-Jones.
2: It's hugely important. So today is the 35th anniversary of Ukraine's independence, and it's never been more important. We know with the war against the Russian aggression how hard-fought freedom is. Freedom is not free, as we know.
1: More than £250,000 has been raised for the family of two police officers who died in a crash on the A66. PC Matthew Blades and Tom Clough were killed when a car driving the wrong way on a dual carriageway crashed into their vehicle. The five teenagers in the other car were also pronounced dead at the scene in the early hours on Saturday. Authorities in the US have urged 90,000 residents to evacuate as shifting winds continue to challenge firefighters trying to bring an out-of-control wildfire in Nevada under control. At least 6 people, 3 emergency services personnel and 3 civilians have been injured. Workplace issues like rudeness and lying about illness might not need to be escalated to be resolved. That's the advice from Conciliation Service ACAS. Their spokesperson is Kevin Rowan.
3: It's really an employer's interest to do this. So I think, first of all, we want to make sure we're supporting them to have very clear, fair and transparent procedures in place, but also talk to them about what skills managers need.
1: And the Netherlands has pulled out of the 2027 Eurovision Song Contest for the second year in a row. Dutch public service broadcaster Avrotros says the event can no longer be considered neutral, with the participating country still involved in a large-scale military conflict. Eurovision announced earlier this month that winners will be ineligible to host the contest if they are involved in armed conflict. That's the latest from Radio News Hub. I'm Tanita Sims.
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Original from left field kicks off this week's edition of the 90s that you forgot. My name is Ash. Welcome along to the show. The underplayed and the underappreciated, that being a top 20 hit in 1995 and from the album Leftism. You might recognise the beginning part of it as being the Big Brother theme, and it was a Melody Maker's single of the week, and the NME said it's a masterful creation. Next up on the 90s you forgot, let's go for a bit more dancey stuff now to the year 1998. Now made number 8 in the charts. It will be the longest duration single ever. The full version is 39 minutes and 20 seconds. I'm not playing that, we've got stuff to do. It references the UFO Air Force Base, it is the Orb, and this is Blue Room.

Hey, top 20 hit in 1994 for Janet Jackson and Because of Love from her imaginatively titled album Janet, which her Music Week gave 4 out of 5, so it is bound for the upper reaches of the pop charts. Although smash hits did disagree, only gave it 2 out of 5. They said it's got a hint of the melody. Well, next up on the 90s, Now You Forgot, let's have a top 10 hit now from 1991 from their 8th LP called Sugar Tax, which Music Week said has a melodic bouncy pop song from OMD. This is Pandora's Box.

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It would be a top 10 hit in Belgium and Greece, Netherlands and Switzerland. Made 16 over here in the summer of 91. And the follow-up to that, I Want to Give You Devotion. So yeah, that would be Nomad. And Just a Groove making 16 in the UK. One album wonders, Changing Cabins, that would be. And these are the 90s that you forgot with me, Ash, now to the year 97. This made number 12 in the charts. The gentleman was born Nazia Bin Ola Jura Jones with a video that's a homage to the film Casino. This is Naz and Sweet Dreams.

0: Scotty.
1: What's doing?
2: Frank, what's going on, Frank?
1: Out of bed, man.
2: So bad we have to come out here and talk in the desert?
1: Yeah, things are really bad. They're keeping an eye on you.
2: Oh, yeah?
1: You never know where they are. They're probably watching us right now.
2: What are we going to do, Frank?
1: Well, you're hot as a pistol, man. You're hot as a pistol. What you got to do, you got to get rid of your car. See that Cadillac over there? That's your new ride. That's why they don't know what's going on. So you'll be cool. All right?
2: All right.

0: Babylon.
1: Some powerful stuff there from Sinead O'Connor. It was 1994, Sinead O'Connor giving us Fire on Babylon from her on her Universal Mother album, and it made number 4 in Poland. Well done to her. Didn't chart in the UK. The album was co-produced by Bomb the Bass's Tim Simonon. These are the 90s that you forgot with me, Ash. Next up to a cover version. Normally a bit sceptical about these. It was 1990 for this one. 19 made 23 in the charts. The original was by Johnny Nash. Back in 1972, where that made number 5. I'm referring to the Hot House Flowers, the band formed in 1985, and this will be their version. I think it's rather good, their version of I Can See Clearly Now. I can see-

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Nice to be able to play a B-side on the 90s that you forgot. From 97, the album is the Be Here Now one, and it's the B-side to All Around the World, one of those rare ones with Noel on vocals, Oasis and The Game on Ash's 90s that you forgot. And of course they made in the Sunday Times Rich List, didn't they, after their comeback tour? I thought they'd given all their money to charity, but apparently not. Well done, boys. Oh, on the 90s we forgot. Next up we'll go to the year 1994 now, from the Division Bell album, the fourth charting highest shining single they've ever had, and it was from the Pulse movie, and this made 23 in 1994, and this is Pink Floyd and Take It Back.

Francis Nero and Footsteps Following Me from, I think, 1990 as well. It was her first recording in 23 years, having originally won a Motown singing contest in 1965. Made 17 in the UK for Francis Nero. Well done, her. As we approach the end of the first hour of the 90s that you forgot, second hour, what can we have for you? Possibly something from Oceanic, and we might have something from, let me see, the Gin Blossoms, maybe Joyrider, maybe a little bit of JX. You never know. But taking us to the news, love a lady now. It's not easy trying to find a rare one from her. The year was 98 for this one, and the fourth single from the Bodyguard soundtrack, originally written as a breakup song, rewritten as a love song. So this would be from 98, made 15 in the UK, for Whitney Houston and Run to You.

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1: Nine men and three women aged between 19 and 61 have been arrested by officers investigating the events leading up to the crash on the A66. PC Matthew Blades and PC Tom Clough were killed when a car being pursued by police hit the marked armed response vehicle seconds after the chase was terminated. The five teenagers in the other car were also pronounced dead at the scene. Next, Andy Burnham has pledged to continue Britain's support for Ukraine as he told the country it was keeping the flame of European freedom alive in the 21st century. The Prime Minister made his address during celebrations to mark the 35th anniversary of Ukraine's independence.
2: Well, we're unwavering in our support, and that is why I am here, to send that very clear message to Ukrainian people on their Independence Day.
1: A man has been arrested on suspicion of murder after a great-grandmother died following a burglary at her home. The 75-year-old woman, who has been named as Rose Smith, died in hospital 24 hours after officers were called to reports of an aggravated burglary in North London. A 46-year-old man has been arrested on suspicion of murder and aggravated burglary and remains in custody. Theft, bullying and taking sick leave when not ill, those are the worst behaviours by workers leading to disciplinary action. According to ACAS, the service is trying to stop issues being escalated if they don't need to be. Their spokesperson is Kevin Rowan.
3: We have seen issues that can be dealt with really quite easily and quite straightforward with a conversation, escalating into much more formal procedures, which is really costly, really time-consuming, and as a real emotional burden to everybody involved.
1: Rail passengers in Essex and London may face longer journeys over the coming week because of track issues caused by droughts and hot weather. It comes after two trains derailed during the heatwave earlier this month. And race across the world star Joe Gardiner has died aged 61. Joe died following a long and courageous battle with cancer. That's the latest from Radio News Hub. I'm Tanita Sims.
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It was the Billboard number one dance song of 1999 in number 12 for Pete Heller and Big Love, the Brighton DJ, kicking off the second hour of the 90s that you forgot with me, Ash. Welcome along to the second hour. And next up, let's go to the year 1994 now. If you're a fan of Mongolian chanting, well, you're in luck here. The vocalist is Sandra Cheetu. The album was The Cross of Changes. It made 21 in 94 for Enigma and The Age of Loneliness.

Next up on Ash's 90s that you forgot, time for another cover version, now this from 1998. In fact, it'll be the band's only top 40 hit, nearly one LP out as well. The band from Northern Ireland were called Joyrider. This took to 22 in the charts, covering Jane Wiedlin's hit, This Is Rush Hour.

Next up on Ash's 90s That You Forgot, we'll go to a band now who said at the time we had an opportunity to experiment. This would be a single from their fourth album called No Code, and it features Eddie Vedder on the electric sitar. The band charted this one at number 2 in Finland, their highest charting single there, but over here only managed, 18 in 1996. This is Pearl Jam and Who You Are.

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0: Fatboy Slim and Rockefeller Skank from the summer of 98 made number six over here. You'll forgive me, there's not a lot of rare Fatboy Slim stuff out there, so yeah, I've chosen that one. It made the top of the charts in Iceland as well, and Entertainment Weekly said it's a remarkable splice rock roller coaster. These are the 90s that you've forgotten. Now to the summer of 99, now made 14 in the UK, and comes from their second LP, Sunday 8pm, which was nominated for a Mercury Music Prize. I will give you Faithless, Bring My Family Back.
1: I'm on Lonely Street, age nearly three. Recently, mama's crying all the time. Is it because of me or my younger sister? Even dad was weeping when he kissed her. Face all puffy like a blister, crying like he missed her. Since we moved away from the house where we used to play, they say I'll understand one day, but I doubt it. 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

street number 53. 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Litter all around inside, there's no sound or no light. But yo, it gets busy at night. People creeping, derelicts sneaking into fix speaking. On the way, my timbers creaking, roof leaking, and bricks coming loose, knee high in refuse. But even though I'm a slum, I'm still of some use.

We Come to Party from Entice, for members Ario Ohubor, Chantel Kersner, Donna Stubbs and Michelle Robinson, the quartet there. It's kind of following the backwash of Spice Girls, I fancy, but they managed four top 20 hits before disbanding, 18 months after that. Entice there, We Come to Party. Next up, going to a band now from 1996. The album was Congratulations, I'm Sorry. The A&R men said it to them, why are you hiding this? Put it on the LP. I only made 30 in 96. These are the Gin Blossoms. Follow you down.

Next up on Ash's 90s that you forgot, this is what the NME called Nose Bleeding Rhythms. Your vocalist is Sheena, it's DJ Jake Williams, aka JX, from the spring of 95, made 17 in the UK, and You Belong to Me.

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Nice bit of slushy nonsense there from Allure featuring 112. Originally, it was done by Lisa and Cult Jam. Well, Music Week gave it 4 out of 5. Well done. Main number 12 in 98 for Allure featuring 112 and All Cried Out. These are the 90s that you forgot. Next up to the year 94 now for their 10th top 40. In fact, it made the top 20. And it comes from their Devil Hopping album. It's featuring the vocals of Marquis Smith in Spiral Carpets. And I Want You.

English dance stuff there from David Harry, Frank Croft, and your vocalist Jorinda Williamson there. Two other top 40 hits. That made number three in the summer of 91. Oceanic and Insanity. If we're staying on the dance floor now for your hooch and dancing on your white handbags, we'll go to a band now from 97. It made number four. Originally, I suppose it was done by Amadeus Mozart, so it's aging quite well, really. This is Andy Pickles, his outfit called Hyperlogic, and only me.

And that just about wraps up this week's edition of the 90s that you forgot. Hope you enjoyed it. My name is Ash. Do the same again next week. Why don't you? We'll leave you with a track from the summer of 97. Now, it was called The Colour and The Shape, the album which Dave Grohl played all the instruments on the album, although he called it a Sonic Youth rip-off. Made the top 20 though for the Foo Fighters. I'll leave you with Everlong.

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2: Police say five men who lost their lives in a crash in Teesside may have been involved in organised crime. 12 people have now been arrested over alleged criminal activity leading up to the collision on the A66, which also killed two officers. Holly Hughes has more.
3: Nine men and three women aged between 19 and 61 have now been arrested on suspicion of offences ranging from possession of a firearm to participating in the activities of an organised crime group. It's after seven people, including two officers, were killed in the early hours of Saturday morning when a Volkswagen going the wrong way down the road hit a police car. Cleveland Police says four of the five men in the car had previous criminal convictions and were believed to be associated with another car seen ramming properties earlier that morning.
2: Former world snooker champion Graham Dott has been found guilty of sexually abusing two children. The 49-year-old subjected a primary school-aged girl and boy to multiple incidents of abuse, with the girl targeted between 1993 and 96, and the boy between 2006 and 2010. The High Court heard Dott exposed himself in front of both children, touched them inappropriately, and kissed them. Andy Burnham has pledged to continue Britain's support for Ukraine during celebrations to mark the 35th anniversary of the country's independence. He's also hit back at Moscow's claims that Britain's added fuel to the fire of the Ukraine war. Here's Minister for the Armed Forces, Louise Sander-Jones.
4: It's hugely important. So today is the 35th anniversary of Ukraine's independence, and it's never been more important. We know with the war against the Russian aggression how hard fought freedom is. Freedom is not free, as we know.
2: And according to their statistics, a record number of teenagers began undergraduate degrees with the Open University this past academic year. Nearly 3,500 students aged 18 or 19 began an undergraduate course with them, which is up 9% on last year. That's the latest from Radio News Hub. I'm Nathan Beresford.
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From the very, very young to the very, very old, everybody out there sing. You can do that for the next couple of hours, because these are the songs you know the words to. Like that, Red Box, Lean On Me. Thank you for listening today. I'm Andy Henley, and yes, for the next 2 hours, it is the Retro Radio Show. Follow us online via our website, retroradioshow.co.uk. Be a part of the show. Coming up today, more mixtape classic songs, more 12 inches. Got a school days challenge question coming on very soon. And our Lost TV theme tune today, a long forgotten daytime TV show. So for the next 2 hours, I recommend you hang around. If you've got something to drink, chances are it's Vimto or Tizer. And of course, if you want something to eat, how about a fish paste sandwich? Or a curly whirly? Whatever you do, stick around to the Retro Radio Show.

Do you know what? If this was Family Fortunes and the question was, name a TV show that Jason Donovan was in, chances are you'd probably say Neighbours. You certainly wouldn't get a for that answer. Jason Donovan every day. Of course, he played the part of Scott in Neighbours for many years, but he wasn't the first actor to play Scott Robinson. That was the late Darius Perkins. Played it for just a year when Neighbours started back in 1985. Jason Donovan, every day, September before that, Earth, Wind and Fire. This is the Retro Radio Show from a time when Batman was Adam West. Maybe at a push it could be Michael Keaton. Superman was one of the Reeves, either George or Christopher. And Wonder Woman, Linda Carter. Yes, it's the Retro Radio Show on your radio every week for a couple of hours. The Hecker 100 coming up very soon. And today's mixtape classic, this hour, coming up from Patsy Gallant from New York to LA. But before that, let's play you a 12-inch and let's make it a big one, shall we? In fact, the biggest selling hit single of 1982. And this is the extra long version of it. Come on, Eileen. Dexys, Midnight, Runners, Retro Radio Show.

0: Hello, I'm Danny DeVito, a care assistant from Market Weeto. I can't quite reach the dial, but if I could, I'd tune it to 107 FM. 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

That's the first of today's mixtape classics from New York to LA. Patsy Gallant at the Retro Radio Show. If that song was cheese, I think it'd probably be a very strong, very mature, extra mature cheddar. Or something rather smelly. We do love the cheesy songs on the Retro Radio Show. And yeah, maybe that was a song you would have put on a mixtape many years ago back in the day, when you would have maybe recorded the songs off the radio. Or if you were recording a special cassette for your car, maybe. Or for that somebody special, you're making a mixtape with different songs on it. Would you put that one on it? From New York to LA? Maybe just do a cassette tape of cheesy songs. Anyway, we are compiling the ultimate Retro Radio Show mixtape, and if there's a song you think should go on that tape, let us know via our website, retroradioshow.co.uk, and we'll do our best to get it on the radio and put it on our Retro Radio Show mixtape. Right, coming up very soon, Sham 69, but not before we've headed back to the 60s. Keep on running, here comes the Spencer Davis Group. They will catch us up eventually.

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Sham 69, If the Kids Are United. Keep on running before that from the Spencer Davis Group at the Retro Radio Show. Hope you're enjoying our retro memories today, our recalls. Those songs I just played, by the way, if you had your pocket money and those songs were in the charts, you'd be going down to the sweet shop, probably buying some chocolate, maybe a Tiffin bar, or an old Jamaica. Do you remember that? Caramac. Was that a proper chocolate bar? More caramel, wasn't it? The Bar 6 was definitely a proper chocolate bar. Then, of course, Snickers were known as Marathons. Do you remember Opal Fruits as well?

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0: But right now, it's time to head back to school. Yes, every week on the radio, we like to send you back to school. Hopefully, you can remember all those things you learnt at school back in the day. You know, back in the day when... What did you go to school for? To learn? Or just to have fun? In the playground?
2: Behind the bike sheds?
0: At the tuck shop? Taking the mick out of the teacher? Those were the school days we loved. Anyway, on the School Days Challenge today, it is the subject of geography. And I want to know the answer to this question. Hopefully you know it. It's just a bit of fun. No need to contact the show. The answer will be coming up before the end of the hour. But which sea would you find the island country called Cyprus? In which sea would you find the island country called Cyprus? Simple as that. That's the question. It's geography. And we've got the answer coming up within the next 10 minutes. But right now... It's Take That. The school.

0: Hello, I'm J.K. Rowling, and I like to go bowling on Kingswood. 107 FM is the station for me. It's magic.
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0: D'Angelo, that's the Brotherhood of Man, our Lost TV theme tune coming up in the next hour. It really is it's a Lost daytime TV show. That's on the way in the next hour. Also, another 12-inch song and more of your mixtape classics.
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0: I do need to warn you, though, coming up very soon, in just a matter of seconds, Timmy Mallet. You have been warned. But before that, we need to reveal the answer to today's School Days Challenge. And today, it was the subject of geography. In which sea would you find the island country called Cyprus? The answer I was looking for, quite simply, was the Mediterranean. Hopefully you got that one right. Surely you did. If you didn't, then I need 100 lines from you via our website, retroradioshow.co.uk. I will try better next week when the Retro Radio Show returns. 100 lines, please. If you got it right, then give yourself a pat on the back. You've done very, very well. Right. Warning, warning. Here comes Timmy Mallet.
1: School Days Challenge.
0: A.K.A. Bomb Ballerina, Itsy Bitsy, Teeny Weeny, Yellow Polka Dot Bikini.

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1: Andy Burnham has urged Ukraine's allies to send more interceptor missiles to Kyiv.
2: It needs more support, but obviously we are, as a coalition, there to provide that support when Ukraine needs it. So that will be a main topic of the conversation today.
1: Ukrainian President Volodymyr Zelensky has repeatedly pleaded for more of them in recent months as Kyiv's stocks have diminished, with supplies being diverted to the Middle East since the outbreak of the war with Iran. Meanwhile, Russia has sought to capitalise on the shortage by stepping up its strikes, killing at least 23 people and wounding more than 100 in the past 3 days. More than £500,000 has been raised for the families of two police officers killed in a dual carriageway crash. Matthew Blades and Tom Clough were killed when their vehicle was hit by a car driving the wrong way on the A66 near Middlesbrough. The five men in the other vehicle also died, and 12 people have now been arrested in connection with the incident. Workplace issues like rudeness and lying about illness might not need to be escalated to be resolved. That's the advice from Conciliation Service ACAS. Here's their spokesperson, Kevin Rowan.
3: It's really in employers' interest to do this because it's such a costly experience to go through these formal processes. So I think, first of all, we want to make sure we're supporting them to have very clear, fair and transparent procedures in place, but also talk to them about what skills managers need.
1: Rail passengers in Essex and London may face longer journeys over the coming weeks because of track issues caused by drought and hot weather. Network Rail says that from Tuesday, amended timetables are being introduced on the C2C route between Essex and London and some Greater Anglia services in Essex following a summer of record-breaking heatwaves. And the Netherlands has pulled out of the Eurovision Song Contest for the second year in a row. Dutch public service broadcaster Avrotros says the event can no longer be considered neutral, with the participating country still involved in large-scale military conflict. Eurovision announced earlier this month that winners will be ineligible to host the contest if they're involved in armed conflict. That's the latest from Radio News Hub. I'm Nathan Beresford.
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Do you know what? To me, there's one song which defines the 80s, and that is it. Trans-X, Living on Video. Where have you been for the last hour? If you've only just turned the radio on, I've been here for the last hour playing great memories, enjoying the music, sharing those memories with you on the radio, and you've been sharing them with us here at the Retro Radio Show via our website, retroradioshow.co.uk. If you have missed the show, and if you want to listen to the whole thing all over again, via our website, just go to retroradioshow.co.uk. You can hear the start of the show and the entire show to your heart's content. Don't forget to share those memories with us as well. We do love your retro recalls. We love your 12-inch selections as well. And your mixtape classics. One of those coming out very soon. Oh, yes, it's going to be a weird one, actually. The day we went to Bangor. Who would have put that on a mixtape? Anyway, that's coming up very soon. And our Lost TV theme tune before the hour is out. It's a Lost Daytime TV theme today, okay? So that's all on the way at the Retro Radio Show. Stand by then, because we've got a great 12-inch coming up from Brother Beyond, The Harder I Try. But before that, 60s music from the Rolling Stones and 70s, Jack in the Box. It's The Moments at the Retro Radio Show. Cue music.

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1: I'm a happy knocker-upper and I'm popular beside, cause I wake them with a cuppa and tasty mother's pride. 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
1: 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Fantastic Mother's Pride.
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satisfaction. Rolling Stones, I can't get no satisfaction. Hopefully you can. It's the Retro Radio Show. If you're sharing the memories with us today, thank you very much indeed for being a part of the show. We're playing songs like that from the Rolling Stones from a time when Top of the Pops began on the TV, 1964. And actually, to some people, Top of the Pops wasn't just a TV show, it was a series of albums as well. Do you remember those cover albums you used to get with the rather questionable pictures on the front and some rather ropey cover versions of songs? There was a whole load of these Top of the Pop albums. And of course, that wasn't the only thing named after a TV show. There was a Mastermind game as well, which had nothing to do with the Mastermind TV show. It was a little game with pegs. It was a memory game. And Blockbusters. Not just a TV show where you could have a pee-please, Bob. It was also a video shop. We always love it when you share the retro memories of us. Keep those memories coming in. Fire our website, retroradioshow.co.uk. Madness coming up very soon. And the wonder stuff right now, Golden Green.

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here at the Retro Radio Show, we are compiling the ultimate mixtape. Would that have gone on your mixtape? Maybe somebody's. The day we went to Bangle, Fiddler's Dream. In fact, there was a version of that song they used to advertise. Was it Anchor Butter back in the day? Fiddler's Dream at the Retro Radio Show. If you've got a mixtape classic suggestion, maybe something you would have put on a cassette tape many years ago as part of your cassette collection you maybe would have had in the car, or maybe you would have just recorded a cassette to that somebody special in your life, tell us what your suggestion is. 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Our lost TV theme tune, it's a lost daytime TV show, coming up within the next 10 minutes. Brother Beyond right now, this is The Harder I Try, 12-inch mix, and then What Would You Do With $1 Million? Bare Naked

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0: I'm looking forward to today's TV theme, June. It is a lost daytime TV show. The show actually lasted 16 years. Can't believe it went on that long. 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And it was a daytime TV show which focused on business, personal finance, and consumer news. 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

New Kids on the Block and tonight. And that's it. We're out of here. Thank you very much indeed for listening over the last couple of hours. Hope you enjoyed the Retro Radio Show today and our memories from a time when Charlie said, don't talk to strangers. Weebles wobbled, but they never fell down. I actually came to work today on a space hopper. Really enjoyed it. It's reading my Janet and John book at the same time. Yes, I can multitask. Yes, it's memories like that we love on the Retro Radio Show. And if you want to share your memories, do so via our website, which is retroradioshow.co.uk. You can hear the show again, by the way, if you enjoyed it so much once. Hear it as many times as you want to via our website. And we are always looking for your input as well. If you've got a school days challenge question you think we should be asking, maybe an idea for a Lost TV theme tune, a mixtape suggestion, or like to hear an extra long version of your favourite tune, let us know via our website and we could be playing it very soon. Stay groovy, stay well, stay fit, and I'll leave you with this from David Essex.

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1: Police say five men who lost their lives in a crash on the A66 may have been involved in organised crime. Ben Monsay has the details.
2: Nine men and three women aged between 19 and 61 have now been arrested on suspicion of offences ranging from possession of a firearm to participating in the activities of an organised crime group. It's after seven people, including two officers, were killed in the early hours of Saturday morning when a Volkswagen going the wrong way down the road hit a police car.
1: Now, more than £500,000 has been raised for the families of the two police officers, with tributes from loved ones praising their dedication to their relatives and to the public. The Prime Minister has chaired his first meeting of the Coalition of the Willing. It's taken place as Ukraine celebrates the 35th anniversary of its independence. During the meeting, Mr. Burnham pledged to continue Britain's support for Ukraine and urged allies to send more interceptor missiles to Kyiv after Russia ramped up its own strikes to capitalise on supplies being diverted to the Middle East. Disciplinary action for workers can come from things like theft and bullying, but some smaller issues may not need to be escalated that far. That's according to Conciliation Service ACAS. Kevin Rowan's their spokesperson. He says it doesn't have to be a battle for either side.
3: We're really trying to help workers and employers to understand that, you know, there are easier routes to resolution rather than just going straight into formal procedures. So simply having a conversation about these concerns in a lot of cases is going to make such a big difference.
1: And according to statistics from the Open University, a record number of teenagers have begun undergraduate degrees with them this past academic year. Nearly 3,500 students aged either 18 or 19 began an undergraduate course with them, which is 9% higher than last year and 35% higher than in 2020. It comes amidst a rise in cost of living concerns for applicants, with many considering living at home and working alongside of their studies. That's the latest from Radio News Hub. I'm Nathan Beresford.
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Thames Water's creditors have revealed plans to appoint four new directors to the board of the supplier. That's if their rescue bid is given the green light to avoid it being nationalised. Former Yorkshire Water chief executive Liv Barber is among the first tranche of proposed non-executive directors as it looks to secure government backing for the deal. Vacancies for jobs in travel, teaching and construction increased in recent weeks, but sectors including healthcare, nursing, hospitality and logistics posted fewer vacancies. Adsuna says the total number of job vacancies across the UK fell last month for the first time in 4 months. The job site says its study suggested that the recovery reported over the spring has gone into reverse. And more than a quarter of parents say the back-to-school period after the summer holidays prompts them to consider doing some of their own financial homework. 27% of parents surveyed for Aviva say they are more likely to review their finances or investments when the school go back after the summer compared with the rest of the year.

0: Hello, my name's Anton. Anton Deck. And when I'm not presenting jungle-based celebrity programmes, I like to relax and unwind with Hull's 107 FM. It's reet canny.
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1: Hello, this is Elvis Presley, care assistant of Brandzone. 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
2: Race across the world star Joe Gardner has died, aged 61, a year after her son and co-star Sam died following a car crash. The duo competed in the global travel competition during its second series in 2020, journeying across South America together. Joe died following a long and courageous battle with cancer. The Netherlands have pulled out of the 2027 Eurovision Song Contest for the second year in a row. Dutch public service broadcaster Avrotros says the event can no longer be considered neutral, with a participating country still involved in a large-scale military conflict. Eurovision announced earlier this month that winners will be ineligible to host the contest if they are involved in armed conflict. And Molly Smith and Tom Clare have shared romantic photos from their wedding as they tied the knot for a second time in Mallorca. The couple, who met on Love Island All Stars in 2024, got married in a small ceremony at a courthouse last month before their biggest celebration in Spain.

0: And for Hull History this week, with Paul Schofield, Hull tour guide, we've come inside, still near Hull's old town, into Hepworth's Arcade. Lots of independent shops here, and we're outside probably one of the most famous, Paul. Tell us about this.
1: Oh, yes. Yeah. So the arcade itself is just a beautiful Victorian building, dates back to the 1890s, named after Hepworth, the tailor from Leeds. So he established a shop at the end of the arcade over here. And designed by, I think, brilliant Hull architects. Gelder and Kitchen were the architects who did so much in the late 1800s, early 1900s around the city. And a little known fact, it's the only L-shaped Victorian arcade in England is Hepworth. So it's an unusual layout because it's longer than it looks after, you know, with your first impressions when you walk in. And it's just beautiful. That sort of glass roof at the top there and the decoration. Just if people ask me what's my favourite building in Hull, this always crops up. It's in my top 10 definitely. So, and it's, as you say, one of the policies is at the moment is to have independent shops and traders in here. And the most famous and the oldest shop in the arcade is Dinsdale's, the joke shop, which I'm sure most people in the area at some point have visited here.
0: And it's been going for years, hasn't it? And it's wonderful to see, like you say, a shop like this still going.
1: Oh, it is, yeah. I think the shop, Dinsdale's, the name's been in the arcade since the 30s, so it is the oldest surviving sort of business in the arcade. And the current proprietor, Graham, and his sister, they're still part of the same family. They're from the same dynasty. And there aren't many joke shops left. Where else can you find a joke shop now? And what a fantastic window. That it takes me back to my childhood, I must say, when I was growing up. When I was a bad lad, I was to buy my stink bombs from here. This floor is absolutely perfect. The arcade used to reek of stink bombs. It did.
0: Favourite place for parents to come for parties, children's parties, costumes and so on. I know I've in the past come here and, you know, when you need a knight of the realm, a knight crusader, suddenly at the last minute. You know, here's the place where you can, or 80 shell suit, or here's the place where you can get one. Do they still have stink bombs? Do they still exist?
1: I think maybe under the counter. And can I show you my favourite?
0: Yes.
1: It's the best ever. You could do this yourself, but you can get, what a bargain, you get two for £1.50, spoof parking tickets. And I've tried this a few times. And you can actually gauge when a person's seen the parking ticket on their car, when the steam starts to come out of their ears. If you have a camera ready, it's just the best. And one of my friends, I've been parking here for years, why haven't you given me a parking ticket? So where else can you get such great fun for £1.50?
0: Well, I wouldn't like to go on the wrong side of you. I think. With your stink bombs and your fake parking tickets. That's brilliant, isn't it?
1: Yes,
0: I might get some. But look at these. I mean, some of these, fart powder. I'm sure they've got whoopee cushion somewhere. Well, I'm guessing.
1: Yeah.
0: Disappearing ink. It's a fantastic place, isn't it? You could spend hours actually itching powder.
1: Yeah, itching powder. Oh, I remember those. Yes. Yeah, X-ray glasses.
0: Yeah, that's right.
1: Never worked.
0: What a great shop. Great to see it going. And all the shops in the arcade. Yeah. I mean, again, as you say, everyone is an independent retailer.
1: It is. That's the great thing. It's a variety, and it's very Hull. What I like about it is Hull. It's not a posh arcade. You know, you go to some arcades. And you think you're trespassing on private property. And this is very down to earth, and it's a real selection. You've got vintage clothes, you've got a bookshop, you've got a cafe, you've still got Fanthorpes selling high quality hi-fi equipment. And this is people who might know me where I buy my infamous hat. So I get my hat from Beasley's just over here. and it's a serious point. I think it's really important to try and support independent businesses. It's tough at the moment for a lot of independents, and it's just really nice to spend your money down the arcade, I think.
0: I agree. Great to see them thriving as well down here and surviving, because it is tough for them, so good to see. Paul, thank you so much for that. Paul Schofield, Hull tour guide in Hepworth's Arcade.

0: West London Derby completes the first round of Premier League fixtures to start the new season. Fulham host Chelsea with Blues manager Xabi Alonso remaining tight-lipped regarding speculation linking midfielder Enzo Fernandez with a move away from the club.
1: He's training really well and I see him really good attitude, and that's what we want. He's trying his best to prepare for the kickoff of the Premier League.
0: Gabriel Martinelli could be set to leave Arsenal for Saudi Arabia. The Gunners are in talks with Al Hilal over the transfer of the Brazil international. Brighton chief executive and deputy chairman Paul Barber says everyone at the club is shocked and saddened following the death of a supporter following the 4-0 win over Aston Villa. The 72-year-old became unwell as he left the stadium to board a supporters' club bus in the coach park, but couldn't be saved by medics. And Brydon Carse has withdrawn from England's squad for the second test against Pakistan. It's after the cricket regulator opened an investigation into an incident in Derby on Saturday night.

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2: 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Heating, plumbing, bathrooms, feel the comfort of Classical Gas.
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2: Andy Burnham has pledged to continue Britain's support for Ukraine during celebrations to mark the 35th anniversary of the country's independence. Chairing his first meeting of the Coalition of the Willing, he urged Ukraine's allies to send more interceptor missiles to Kyiv after Russia ramped up its own strikes to capitalise on supplies being diverted to the Middle East. Mr. Burnham says countries must come together to send a message to Vladimir Putin.
3: We should now also be clear on how this war will end. No doubt we will continue to hear desperate claims from Russia that their victory is inevitable and that they will escalate if Ukraine does not negotiate on their terms. We should expose this false narrative.
2: More than £500,000 have now been raised for the families of two police officers who were killed in a dual carriageway crash. Matthew Blades and Tom Clough were killed when their vehicle was hit by a car driving the wrong way on the A66 near Middlesbrough. The five men in the other vehicle also died, and 12 people have been arrested in connection with the incident. Former world snooker champion Graham Dott has been found guilty of sexually abusing two children. The High Court heard Dott exposed himself in front of both children years apart between 1993 and 2010. He also touched them inappropriately and kissed them. Detective Inspector Gary Smilly praised the bravery of the victims.
4: There's always complexities when sexual crime and abuse is involved and when there is a significant passage of time. But the two individuals involved in this have shown significant strength in coming forward.
2: Prince Harry has stepped down from the board of a controversial African wildlife charity ahead of his return to the UK. African Parks admitted last year that human rights abuses were committed by its rangers in the Republic of the Congo. And drivers are being told to expect a frantic Friday, with the summer bank holiday expected to be the busiest on the roads in more than a decade. The RAC says it estimates 20 million trips will be made by car between Friday and bank holiday Monday. That's the latest from Radio News Hub. I'm Nathan Beresford.
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1: 12 people have been arrested in connection with the crash that killed two police officers on the A66 on Saturday. It happened when their vehicle was struck by a car driving the wrong way on the dual carriageway near Middlesbrough. The five men in the other vehicle also died at the scene. The MP for Redcar, Anna Turley, says local governments must work to protect their residents.
2: We have to come together now as a community to look at the challenges we face here, and that's for the police, but it's for all the community, it's for all of our partner agencies, it's for us as politicians to come together and say, what can we do more to help people feel safe and secure in communities like this?
1: Former world snooker champion Graham Dott has been found guilty of sexually abusing two children. The 49-year-old subjected a primary school age girl and boy to multiple incidents of abuse, with the girl targeted between 1993 and 96 and the boy between 2006 and 2010. The High Court heard Dott exposed himself in front of both children, touched them inappropriately and kissed them. Andy Burnham has pledged to continue Britain's support for Ukraine during celebrations to mark the 35th anniversary of the country's independence. Chairing his first meeting of the Coalition of the Willing, he urged Ukraine's allies to send more interceptor missiles to Kyiv after Russia's ramped up its own strikes to capitalise on supplies being diverted to the Middle East. Irina Chornews is a Ukrainian soldier. She says the war has left her scarred.
3: First years of full-scale invasion, which is 2022-2023, were the most difficult. We had lots of losses in our unit, and I had psychological effects, like I had this deep silence inside of me.
1: Rail passengers in Essex and London may face longer journeys over the coming week because of track issues caused by drought and hot weather. Network Rail says from Tuesday, amended timetables are being introduced on the C2C route, as well as some Greater Anglia services in Essex, following a summer of record-breaking heatwaves. That's the latest from Radio News Hub. I'm Nathan Beresford.
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6: Evening to you. In terms of your weather, not a bad night at all. Should be dry. Your Tuesday temperatures about 21 degrees. Bit of cloud, bit of sun. Sunniest at 6 o'clock when the temperature will still be 20 degrees. 23 degrees on Wednesday. Bit of rain about Thursday and Friday by the looks of it. But we'll see how we go. I hope you're well. I hope you're ready for a couple of hours worth of music. Even if you're not ready, you're going to get it.
7: 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He's doing what he wants and playing what he wants. This is Bairns' Eclectic Circus.
6: Mike the Decorator sent me a tweet saying, am I playing anything from the album Hull 2, Manchester 0? if only there was such an album, you'd know I'd play it. Thanks for that. We better crack on, eh?

It is Burnsy's Eclectic Circus here on Hull's 107 FM with 2 hours of music and a little bit of chat in between. Depends how many records I've got and how chatty I feel. It won't reach any intellectual heights or anything like that, so don't feel you're going to be intellectually tested. Musically, you might be tested. You might think, I've never heard of them, I quite like them, or never heard of them and I don't want to hear them again. It's a risk you take listening to the Eclectic Circus. It's all personally chosen by me, all the tunes. Some you may be familiar with. Jason Stevens-Reed sent me a tweet saying there's some solid choices in there. It's not really what I aim for, solid, but I'll take it. I'll take it. There will be artists you've heard of, artists you won't have heard of, and we'll see where we go. I'm probably actually looking at the running order. Maybe I was lazy when I put this show together, you know, and gone for artists that you might have heard of. You may not have heard this first artist. They come from Brighton, though they did have an album that was Mercury nominated, so maybe you have and you're hipper than me. And I started the day with Porridge. And it maybe seems appropriate I should play a band to kick off tonight's Burnsy's Eclectic Circus here on Hull's 107 FM with a band called Porridge Radio. I think we're starting with some counting as well.

Oh, and counting at the end as well. Double bonus. They're called Porridge Radio. That's called Give Take, if you've never heard it before. Normally I start with something a bit more vintage on the Eclectic Circus, but I thought I'd give it something relatively modern. Now we'll go to the vintage. Bit of vintage Jimmy Cliff.

I was just pondering that, and Miss Jamaica from Jimmy Cliff, and I found it slightly strange that I love reggae and I love ska. And I used to, when I was a kid, live in Trinidad in the West Indies, and I've been to a fair few West Indian islands, and I've never been to Jamaica. It's bonkers, really. I'll have to put that right. I'll go from Kingston upon Hull to Kingston, Jamaica. So, yeah, if anybody's got an Airbnb or anything like that, or a business class seat on a plane with a, you've got a spare one, just, you know, give us a shout. Love to go. Anyway, Jimmy Cliff and Miss Jamaica on Burnsy's Eclectic Circus. Sometimes you're just chancing your arm. I didn't chance my arm on looking for further information on this band. They've been going 20 years. And I've only just come across them, really, as I was searching for stuff to play on the show. But you'll tell why I didn't search for further information on the office computer or anything like that, because they're called the New Pornographers.

0: called Myriad Harbour, and it comes from the new pornographers. And you know how I was mentioning about the computer, it's probably not a word you should look up on the office computer. But see, on my Facebook page, I played some jazz two or three weeks ago. Don't normally do it, but I played some jazz and quite enjoyed it. Something with a jazzy thing, and mentioned it was a bit jazzy on the Eclectic Circus a few weeks ago. Now, on my Facebook page, I'm being offered jazz T-shirts and things like that. They are listening, aren't they? Your computer, the bots and what have you. It may well be that there's only bots listening. I know there are humans out there listening, but, you know, maybe my audience is bots. You know, I don't know. I'll be playing the old Smash advert just to find out, see whether everybody sings along. I don't know where I'm going with that. I better stop now. Play a little jingle and then we'll come back with Everything But The Girl.
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0: grooves along, that. More moves and grooves to come. That was called Shoegaze from Alabama Shakes. I'm trying to think whether we've got any shoegaze on the show. Maybe. We'll find out. It's a journey of discovery.
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1: 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This is Bairns's Eclectic Circus.

Imelda May with Johnny Got a Boom Boom. I don't know what Johnny Adams has got. He's got a song called I Don't Worry Myself.

0: Johnny Adams with some deep line philosophy there, or maybe not. Anyway, there is a connection between this jingle I'm about to play and the band I'm about to play straight off the back of it. Ooh, that's exciting, isn't it? Oh, I've got you intrigued now, hopefully.
1: 6 foot 2, eyes are blue, big bad Benz is after you.

0: The connection between the jingle and that song, well, Russ Litton, who does the voiceovers for the show and Burnsy's to-do list and lots of other voices, voiceovers here on Hull's 107 FM, he's playing the bass there, and the singer is his significant other, Ruth Getz, and she does voices and adverts for us. Now you think, oh, what's going on here, Burnsy? It's just you're playing your pals. If it was Bobbins, I wouldn't have played it. It's not Bobbins. I really like it. I hope you did too. It's by the Daylight Hours, and it's called T's and C's. I don't know whether it's commercially available or you can search it out online or anything like that, but I do really like it. I love Ruth's voice. She's a top singer, by the way. So T's and C's by the Daylight Hours. This is a band from Swansea who you can see in Leeds a couple of times in October. They're playing the Stylus on October the 1st and the Brudenell Social Club on the 31st. They're in Sheffield on October the 24th. They are called Trampoline.
1: Her name was Tokyo, from Smoky Coco. Her heart stopped as expected, but she was quite content to die.

0: Trampoline and No Love, No Kisses. Don't forget, Hull's 107 FM is a volunteer-led station, a community radio station. 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
1: And here's a geezer I saw in Hull Central Library doing a gig once. It was magnificent. It was really good. It's Michael Head. Here he is with the Red Elastic Band.

They're called Kui, and Yadinji is the song. Next two songs are related. The reason I'm playing the first one, Social in Hull, is coming up on Bank Holiday Sunday, a sold out thing, which is a free, it's not sold out, it's sold with an S-O-U-L. And they play loads of soul of various types. And they said they were going to play some Bobby Womack, and it made me think of Womack and Womack, which, if you know, when I was, you know, I didn't like going to nightclubs where you had to put proper trousers and proper shirts on and shoes and stuff like that. But if I ever did, then often this would be played. And I found this record acceptable. Well, more than acceptable. So basically, it's a long way of saying, here's Womack and Womack, and I can only apologise for that.

So that's Womack and Womack, and a Reddive review of this in the Sunday Times suggesting this lot are related. You know, we don't do DNA tests on Burnsy's Eclectic Circus, probably just as well. So here's the Womack sister.

0: The Womack Sisters taking us to the news. Another hour of Burnsy's Eclectic Circus to come. 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
2: Andy Burnham has pledged to continue Britain's support for Ukraine during celebrations to mark the 35th anniversary of the country's independence. Chairing his first meeting of the Coalition of the Willing, he urged Ukraine's allies to send more interceptor missiles to Kyiv. It comes after Russia's ramped up its own strikes to capitalise on supplies being diverted to the Middle East. Mr. Burnham says countries' leaders must come together to send a message to Vladimir Putin.
3: We should now also be clear on how this war will end. No doubt we will continue to hear desperate claims from Russia that their victory is inevitable and that they will escalate if Ukraine does not negotiate on their terms. We should expose this false narrative.
2: Police say five men who lost their lives in a crash in Teesside may have been involved in organised crime. Nine men and three women aged between 19 and 61 have now been arrested on suspicion of offences, ranging from possession of a firearm to participating in activities related to an organised crime group. It's after seven people, including two officers, were killed in the early hours of Saturday morning on the A66 when a Volkswagen going the wrong way down the road hit a police car. Former world snooker champion Graham Dott has been found guilty of sexually abusing two children. The High Court heard Dott exposed himself in front of both children on multiple incidents years apart between 1993 and 2010. He also touched them inappropriately and kissed them. Detective Inspector Gary Smilly praised the bravery of the victims.
4: There's always complexities when sexual crime and abuse is involved and when there is a significant passage of time. But the two individuals involved in this have shown significant strength in coming forward.
2: And penguins, capybaras, squirrel monkeys and a Vietnamese magnolia snail were amongst 10,000 animals that were measured at London Zoo's annual weigh-in. The animals there are regularly weighed to monitor health and identify pregnancies. That's the latest from Radio News Hub. I'm Nathan Beresford.
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0: What was that in the news? A Vietnamese magnolia snail. I bet it set off about 3 months ago for that weigh-in at the museum. Anyway.
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0: Not looking too bad weather-wise tomorrow. Bit of cloud, bit of sun, 21 degrees Celsius. Wednesday, similar, but 23 degrees Celsius. A little blue droplet of rain coming out the Met Office cloud on Thursday, but 22 degrees. And rain and sun on Friday. That's how your weather is looking this week. 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
6: Unshackled and unleashed and on 107 FM. He's doing what he wants and playing what he wants. This is Burnsy's Eclectic Circus.
0: I am doing all those things. And I'm going to play what I want now for the second hour of the show. This is all live, by the way, which is why you probably heard a hiccup there. Oh, a slight attack of the hiccups. So we'll move on swiftly and with no further reference to it. And we'll play a bit of one of my favourite artists on the Eclectic Circus. A bit of Pokey Lafarge and La La Blues.

quality. Pokey Lafarge. I may have to have a lie down. I've just made an executive decision and I bumped this record up one in the running order because I thought it's a while. Normally I play, you know, about four or five reggae songs on Burnsy's Eclectic Circus, but I think I've only played one tonight. So I'll rectify that now. So the Parquet Courts have gone back one. If you're a Parquet Courts fan, they're on their way. And Delroy Wilson's popped up one in the running order. Executive decision.

Wilson. I may suggest not his best work, so I don't know why I played it. But it's all right. It's okay. Just haven't played it before, so I thought I'd give it a spin. Anyway, it went up the running order. I might not have done that. Oh, I don't know. Let's not examine our broadcasting navel, shall we? Talking of which, Andy Milne sent me a message and I've managed to lose it. No, I found it. Womack and Womack, husband and wife, Cecil, or it's probably Cecil, and Linda. The Womack sisters are three of Cecil and Linda's daughters. Their maternal grandfather was Sam Cooke. Bobby Womack was their uncle, Cecil's brother. There you go. If you want a DNA test doing or anything like that, or, you know, find out who your relatives are and other people's, Andy Milner Cleethorpes is available. Andy, thank you for that. Have the parquet courts.

0: Bairnsy is back on your radio on 107 FM. 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
1: Here's a band that are playing the Polar Bear at the Sesh tomorrow night. That's Tuesday night. If you're listening to the repeat on Saturday, you've missed the opportunity to go and see them. They're called the Cinder Path, and this is called Fall Forward.

I know very little about them. They're called Cinderpath. I think I threw an extra the in, but they're called Cinderpath. That track's called Fall Forward. I do know they're on Spotify with 31 monthly listeners, so they're way off the radar. But I do know you can see them for free at the Polar Bear Pub down Springbank in Hull tomorrow night at the Sesh. And on the basis of that track, you could be getting in early on something. They're decent. I like them. Now I've seen this next artist, and she's playing, I think, on September the 12th down Newland Avenue in Hull. She sent me this recently. I think this is the second time I've played it. Comes from Lawsy. It's called God Doesn't Buy Me Flowers.

0: It's new from Lawsy. You might be hearing it for the very first time on Burnsy's Eclectic Circus here on Holes 107 FM, and it's called God Doesn't Buy Me Flowers. More tunes to come.
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86 TVs. We had somebody on earlier who'd been nominated for a Mercury Music Prize. We've got another one coming out of Carmarthenshire, in that there, Wales. Kate Le Bon.

0: called Kate Le Bon. Just so you know, it's called Are You With Me Now? You may have gathered that. Coming up, my favourite Simple Minds song I'm going to play.
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That's a masterpiece, personally. It's my favourite Simple Minds song, and I thought I'd play it. Chelsea Girl, just in case you've never heard it. Where have you been? This is Frazee Ford.

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6: 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Based right here in Hull,

He is an icon. It's Little Richard. Maybe a slower pace than we might have anticipated from most of his back catalogue, but nevertheless, a beautiful piece of work from Little Richard. We'll get some pace into it. After I've read this out from Cole Buchanan, who sent me a message on Facebook, saying, great show tonight, Burnsy. Thank you. I'm tapping, like a football player, I'm tapping me heart, me badge on my shirt there in appreciation, Cole. Thank you for that, because I wasn't sure about it. You know, sometimes I throw them together and you're listening to it yourself, thinking, oh, and it's the first time you've heard it, it's in its entirety, and you think, yeah, was that the right choice? Don't know. I'll analyse it later over a pint. Let's

He's very good live if you get to see him. This fella's not bad either. I've not got time to tell you the story we blagged on his guest list in The Hague. But anyway, front row seats and everything. This is Eric Clapton.

I'll play another Clapton song or John Mayall's Blues Breakers on Friday on my other show, Burnsy's To-Do List, a cultural show, because there's a John Mayall Blues Breakers with Eric Clapton tribute happening at Wrecking Ball down Whitefrigate this weekend. So I'll do a tribute. Anyway, don't forget Big Millsy here live at 7 o'clock in the morning with the freshly squeezed breakfast. I'll be back on Friday. We'll finish with a couple of Bridlington lads. This is Seafret. Look after yourselves.

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1: Police say five men who lost their lives in a crash on the A66 may have been involved in organised crime. Ben Monsey has the details.
2: Nine men and three women aged between 19 and 61 have now been arrested on suspicion of offences ranging from possession of a firearm to participating in the activities of an organised crime group. It's after seven people, including two officers, were killed in the early hours of Saturday morning when a Volkswagen going the wrong way down the road hit a police car.
1: More than £500,000 has now been raised for the families of the two police officers, with tributes from loved ones praising their dedication to their relatives and the public. Andy Burnham has urged Ukraine's allies to send more interceptor missiles to Kyiv.
3: It is in a position where it needs more support, but obviously we are, as a coalition, there to provide that support when Ukraine needs it. So that will be a main topic of the conversation today.
1: Ukrainian President Volodymyr Zelensky has repeatedly pleaded for more of them in recent months as Kyiv's stocks have diminished, with supplies being diverted to the Middle East since the outbreak of war with Iran. Meanwhile, Russia has sought to capitalise on the shortage by stepping up its strikes, killing at least 23 people and wounding more than 100 in the past 3 days. Professor Jason Arday's memoir will be published in the UK as planned. He resigned from his role at the University of Cambridge earlier this month after scrutiny over accusations of plagiarism. He was later found dead in Battersea on August 14th. Prince Harry has stepped down from the board of a controversial African wildlife charity ahead of his return to the UK. African Parks admitted last year that human rights abuses were committed by its rangers in the Republic of the Congo. And drivers are being told to expect a frantic Friday, with the summer bank holiday expected to be the busiest on the roads in more than a decade. The RAC says it estimates 20 million trips will be made by car between Friday and bank holiday Monday. That's the latest from Radio News Hub. I'm Nathan Beresford.
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8: 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King and Neil Diamond, obscure original, a Shola Amma hit, plus tracks from Tony Hadley, Hart, Olivia Newton-John, and more. 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

0: more 80s nostalgia there with Kim Wilde's version of You Keep Me Hanging On. Originally recorded by the Supremes, that track was on Kim Wilde's 1986 album, Another Step. Now, if there's any cover versions you're a particular fan of and want to hear on the show, why not drop me an email to secondhandsongs@bearcavestudios.co.uk. Coming up in a few minutes is Joe Cocker with his contribution to the 1991 album Two Rooms, celebrating the songs of Elton John and Bernie Taupin, which is his version of Sorry Seems to Be the Hardest Word. But first, another cover of an 80s classic, with this cover of Queen's Hammer to Fall, which they first released in 1984 on The Works. Then in 2000, this next cover was included on the album The Show by the SAS Band. The SAS Band were an all-star band formed by Queen's keyboardist Spike Edney, the SAS standing for Spike's All-Stars. The album includes vocalists joining the band to cover various songs, vocalists including Paul Young, Roy Wood, Mark Shaw, Leo Sayer, and others. Now, some of them covered songs by their own bands, while others covered different songs. And taking on Hammer to Fall was Tony Hadley.
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4: This is the Secondhand Songs radio show. Now, Olivia Newton-John sadly passed away in early August 2022, but she left behind a big catalogue of music and film. In 1974, she came fourth in the Eurovision Song Contest, representing the UK. The same year, this cover version was included on her UK album, Long Live Love, and also her US album, If You Love Me, Let Me Know. Originally by the Beach Boys, this is Olivia Newton-John with God Only Knows.

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1: Now it's time for this week's cover chain, where each new track is a cover of the artist who did the previous track. We have a four-song chain for you this week, and it all starts with B.B. King, and a song that is an African-American spiritual song and well-known Christian hymn. While we don't know when it was first written, we do know the first recording of the song dates back to 1909 with the Fisk Jubilee Singers from Fisk University in Nashville, Tennessee. Now, across the Atlantic here in the UK, the song is better known by UK rugby fans, particularly by the English national team. But here, from his 1959 album, B.B. King Sings Spirituals, is what he simply called Sweet Chariot. Sweet.

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1: First released by B.B. King as a single in 1953, that was Woke Up This Morning by Ike and Tina Turner. That cover was first released on Ike and Tina's Greatest Hits Volume 1 in 1988, although the track was actually recorded in 1970. We're in the middle of a four-song cover chain here on Secondhand Songs, so naturally, the next song is a cover of an Ike and Tina track. Now, they had a lot of great songs, so there's lots to choose from, and I've opted for this cover. It's River Deep, Mountain High by Neil Diamond.

0: with a cover version of America by Neil Diamond. That was me first, and the Gimme Gimmes, released in 1997 as a double A-side, along with their take on Sweet Caroline. Before that was Neil Diamond with River Deep Mountain High, taken from the album Up on the Roof, songs from the Brill Building. Before that was Ike and Tina Turner with B.B. King's Woke Up This Morning. And we started with B.B. King and his take on Swing Low, Sweet Chariot. We'll have another cover chain for you on next week's show. 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But up next are the Capitals.
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2: 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I'm a welder from Orchard Park. And when I'm not changing the face of popular music, I get all my ideas from Hose 107 FM.

This is Secondhand Songs, the world's number one independent cover version radio show. Thank you for joining me this week for another hour of wonderful covers. And like the two you just heard, first, The Capitals from 1966 with Hello Stranger, originally released 3 years earlier by Barbara Lewis. And then you just heard Everything But the Girl on their cover of Simon and Garfunkel's Only Living Boy in New York, from their 1993 EP of the same name. Now, we've just got two covers left for you today, the first of which comes from Baby Bird's 2021 album covers, which we've actually featured a couple of times before on the show. Originally by Sonny and Cher, this is Baby Bird with I Got You, Babe.

0: Our last cover of the week there from Heart, taken from their 1991 album Rock the House Live. It was, of course, a cover of You're the Voice, originally released by John Farnham. Now, that just about brings us to the end of this week's episode of Secondhand Songs. I hope you've enjoyed the selection of covers we've had for you this week. We'll be back again next time with another hour of great covers. You can head to our website, bearcavestudios.co.uk/SHS, to find out more about the show, including playlists from all of our shows, with links to all the tracks on secondhandsongs.com. So why not go and give the tracks a rating over there as well? 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Just search either platform for Secondhand Songs without spaces to find the show. And make sure to subscribe while you're there. I'll leave you now with our obscure original to a song you might not have realised was actually a cover. In 1997, this track was a hit for Shola Ammer, having been recorded for her debut album, Much Love. She reached number 4 in the UK and had a top 10 in France, Ireland and the Netherlands, as well as New Zealand. But before that, and before Mick Fleetwood version in 1983, came an earlier hit by Randy Crawford. Crawford reached number 11 in the UK, also making the top 40 in Ireland, New Zealand and the Flanders region of Belgium. But that 1981 release was also not the original. In late 1979, the first release of the song came from American Turley Richards. He peaked at number 54 in 1980 on the Billboard Hot 100 with this, the obscure original of You Might Need Somebody.
1: A Secondhand Song's obscure original.

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2: Police say five men who lost their lives in a crash in Teesside may have been involved in organised crime. 12 people have now been arrested over alleged criminal activity leading up to the collision on the A66, which also killed two officers. Holly Hughes has more.
3: Nine men and three women aged between 19 and 61 have now been arrested on suspicion of offences ranging from possession of a firearm to participating in the activities of an organised crime group. It's after seven people, including two officers, were killed in the early hours of Saturday morning when a Volkswagen going the wrong way down the road hit a police car. Cleveland Police says four of the five men in the car had previous criminal convictions and were believed to be associated with another car seen ramming properties earlier that morning.
2: Former world snooker champion Graham Dott has been found guilty of sexually abusing two children. The 49-year-old subjected a primary school-aged girl and boy to multiple incidents of abuse, with the girl targeted between 1993 and 96, and the boy between 2006 and 2010. The High Court heard Dott exposed himself in front of both children, touched them inappropriately, and kissed them. Andy Burnham has pledged to continue Britain's support for Ukraine during celebrations to mark the 35th anniversary of the country's independence. Chairing his first meeting of the Coalition of the Willing, he urged Ukraine's allies to send more interceptor missiles to Kyiv after Russia ramped up its own strikes to capitalise on supplies being diverted to the Middle East. Yurina Chornews is a Ukrainian soldier. She says the war has left her scarred.
4: First years of full-scale invasion, which is 2022-2023, were the most difficult. We had lots of losses in our unit, and I had psychological effects.
2: And according to statistics from the Open University, a record number of nearly 3,500 18 or 19-year-olds began undergraduate degrees with them this past academic year. That's 9% higher than last year. That's the latest from Radio News Hub. I'm Nathan Beresford.
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1: 12 people have been arrested in connection with the crash that killed two police officers on the A66 on Saturday. It happened when their vehicle was struck by a car driving the wrong way on the dual carriageway near Middlesbrough. The five men in the other vehicle also died at the scene. The MP for Redcar, Anna Turley, says local governments must work to protect their residents.
2: We have to come together now as a community to look at the challenges we face here, and that's for the police, but it's for all the community, it's for all of our partner agencies, it's for us as politicians to come together and say, what can we do more to help people feel safe and secure in communities like this?
1: The Prime Minister has chaired his first meeting of the Coalition of the Willing. It's taken place as Ukraine celebrates the 35th anniversary of its independence. During the meeting, Mr. Burnham pledged to continue Britain's support for Ukraine and urged allies to send more interceptor missiles to Kyiv after Russia ramped up its own strikes to capitalise on supplies being diverted to the Middle East. Former world snooker champion Graham Dott has been found guilty of sexually abusing two children. The High Court heard Dott exposed himself in front of both children years apart, between 1993 and 2010. He also touched them inappropriately and kissed them. Detective Inspector Gary Smilly praised the bravery of the victims.
3: There's always complexities when sexual crime and abuse is involved and when there is a significant passage of time. But the two individuals involved in this have shown significant strength in coming forward.
1: Prince Harry has stepped down from the board of a controversial African wildlife charity ahead of his return to the UK. African Parks admitted last year that human rights abuses were committed by its rangers in the Republic of the Congo. And the Netherlands has pulled out of the Eurovision Song Contest for the second year in a row. Dutch public service broadcaster Avrotros says the event can no longer be considered neutral, with a participating country still involved in military conflict. Eurovision announced earlier this month that winners will be ineligible to host the contest if they're involved in armed conflict. That's the latest from Radio News Hub. I'm Nathan Beresford.
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9: Hello and welcome to the Midnight Alternative with me, Dean Reynolds. On the show tonight, we have music from the latest release by Terry Riley featuring the Kronos Quartet. We'll also be hearing from the New York Dolls, Raz Messinae, Severed Heads and Clipping. Beginning the show, our 90s Warp label heavyweights, LFO. This is Tied Up.

We just heard Fearless, a recent release from John Hassell. 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This is Not Lights, Still Rock.

0: 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We have carefully disregarded all of it. We're doing what we want and we don't care.
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10: Now, some listeners may recall the inventive indie rock of Scottish outfit, The Beta Band. Their singer and songwriter, Steve Mason, has since had a successful solo career as King Biscuit Time and under his own name. He's also returned to his early love of techno and electronic pop to record Pleasure Pressure Point under the name Black Affair. From that release, this is Mute Me

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We just heard David Sylvian's A Fire in the Forest from his album Blemish. Next, I'm going to play a song by cellist, composer, producer and singer Arthur Russell. During his lifetime and working in relative obscurity until his death, Russell made a considerable number of recordings and released three albums. From an unreleased session recorded in 1974, which in its complete form only saw light of day last year, this is Love Comes Back.

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You just heard Norma Waterson's Black Muddy River. Now I'm going to play a bit of cosmic jazz. Yeah, I am. This is Spirit Wobble by Soccer 96.

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1: Police say five young men who died after their vehicle hit a police car on a dual carriageway may have had links to serious and organised criminal activity. Cleveland police said 12 other people have been arrested over alleged criminality leading up to the collision in Teesside, in which seven people, including two police officers, were killed. Millions of women in England who have not attended cervical screening appointments will be sent at